0: and airplanes are landing in the backyard. 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

0: 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Hello, Live Line. What do you want to hear?
1: Anything by Lady Gaga, I'll take it.
0: Anything by Lady Gaga. Yeah, that's right.
1: Yeah.
0: You're going to take it. How about Telephone, Poker Face, Bad Romance, Just Dance?
1: Bad Romance.
0: All right, here it is. What's your name?
1: My name is Brandon.
0: Brandon, where are you calling from?
1: I'm calling from Waycross, Georgia.
0: And what are you doing tonight?
1: I just got out of my NA meeting. Recovery is possible, man.
0: Wow. Well, congratulations for taking the steps and sharing that with us. It, takes a lot out of you.
1: Heck yeah, man.
0: And we'll play the song right now. Thanks for calling Lightline.
1: Yeah, thank you.

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2: Hello. Taylor Swift is hanging on again at number five with I Knew It, I Knew You. Number four, Bruno Mars, Risk It All. Number three, Olivia Rodrigo, who was number one last week, gets pushed down to number three with Drop Dead. Number two, Ariana Grande, I Hate That I Made You Love Me. And number one, back up there for Tame Impala, Dracula, the Jetty remix. And his new song, just out, is now popping up the chart. That's from the Spider-Man movie, and it's doing very well at number 31.
1: Number all the way down there, which is crazy. It's number one on Spotify and Shazam. Radio better pick up the pace, huh?
2: Yeah, well, you're keeping it up because you're in touch. Because people tell you what to play.
1: Well, I love to keep it up. All right, John, back with you next week. Thanks a lot.
2: All right, Mason, over now.

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1: Can we listen to Meet Me Halfway by the Black Eyed Peas?
0: Oh, yeah. What is it about that song? It's really made a comeback the past year.
1: I'm not going to lie to you. I literally listen to it before I go work out because it's like Meet Me Halfway before I'm skinny.
0: Well, let's get it on right now. 17 years ago. My goodness. Who's this?
1: This is Sam.
0: Sam, where are you calling from?
1: Brian, Texas.
0: And what are you doing tonight? Are you on the way to work out?
1: I just finished my workout, and then I heard your radio station. I was like, you know what? Let me call in. Let me be a girl's girl. Let me do this.
0: Oh, so does that mean you listened to it like an hour ago, and you want to hear it again?
1: Yes, that's right.
0: Well, everybody's happy. You're sharing it with them. They're thinking about it now. Thanks for calling Liveline.

0: 24/7. Hello, Liveline. What do you want to hear?
1: Hi. Can I hear "Bad Guy" by Billie Eilish?
0: Yeah, absolutely. Do you want the one with or without Justin Bieber?
1: The one with Justin Bieber.
0: I prefer that version too. Who's this?
1: This is Monica.
0: Monica, where are you calling from?
1: Columbus.
0: Columbus, Georgia? Columbus, Ohio?
1: Georgia, yeah.
0: What are you doing?
1: Columbus, Georgia. Just chilling, and I watched Coraline and a lot of Halloween movies.
0: Oh, you're getting in the spirit now?
1: I am. I'm excited for Halloween, and it's on a Saturday too.
0: Oh, yeah, it's going to be this year? Yeah, you're right.
1: Yes.
0: Oh, that's going to be so much fun, because we're on the air Saturday nights, and I'm sure it's going to be an absolute blast.
1: Yeah, I always listen to you guys.
0: Well, we love you. Thank you so much for being on Liveline. Here's your song.
1: Thank you.
0: Bye.

0: 7. Hello, Live Line. What do you want to hear?
1: Hi. Can I hear anything by Olivia Rodrigo?
0: Oh, yes. Let's see. We've already done Stupid Song. We've done Vampire. We've done The Cure. How about Drop Dead?
1: Yes, please.
0: All right. Who's this?
1: I'm Kara.
0: Kara, where are you calling from?
1: Sault Ste. Marie, Ontario.
0: And what are you doing tonight, Kara?
1: I'm coming back from rehearsals.
0: Yeah, for what?
1: For a play.
0: Oh, what character do you play?
1: I don't know yet, but we're just doing music rehearsals, so.
0: I see. So you'll find out in a couple days or weeks?
1: They haven't really given out roles yet, so I don't really know what roles they're going to be doing.
0: Oh, okay. Well, I hope you get the lead role. Everybody's paying attention to you and the spotlight.
1: Thank you so much.
0: And thanks for calling Live Line. Good luck.
1: Thank

0: Lifeline, my name's Mason. Tuesday night, terrific tacos. Mm. What are you doing? Where are you? Who are you with? What songs do you love? We're playing them all night long because we are all requests and all about your life, your friends, and your parties. As we get ready to officially wind down the summer of 26, September 22nd, it's all done. Thank you for being here, though. Contest time now.
1: Secret sound.
0: Your chance to win something if you are first to call us, correctly identifying what this sound is. 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And surprisingly, it took quite a long time for somebody to figure it out. So we got a new one, though. What is this? Oh. That could be pretty easy, huh? What is that? Call now and win. 85 Liveline. That's 85 Liveline.
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1: Live Line, what's the secret sound?
2: And a weed eater.
1: A weed eater. Well, I guess, yeah.
3: Yeah.
1: At least you didn't say weed smoker. Who's this?
2: This is Dakota Dealey.
1: Dakota Dealey. Where are you calling from?
2: Germantown Hills.
1: In Illinois?
2: Yep.
1: All right. How'd you figure that out?
2: You know, I've had that sound happen to me quite often when I'm starting a weed eater.
1: Yeah, it took quite a long time for somebody to get it. I'm surprised. Everybody else is saying lawnmower, a moped, a chainsaw.
2: Yeah, I'd say either a weed eater or my other thing, maybe like a horse. You know, I always make that kind of similar sound.
1: But we also would have accepted weed whacker.
2: Gotcha.
1: Some people call it that, too. It must be a regional thing.
2: Right.
1: Well, we're going to send you a Lightline trophy, which is an actual trophy. Believe it or not, you can display it. It's gorgeous. Hang on, we'll get your address.
2: Okay.

0: Z94.7. Hello, Lifeline. What do you want to hear?
1: I'll go with anything Maroon 5.
0: Oh, yes. Like old Maroon 5 or really old Maroon 5?
1: any of it. I love them. I love it all.
0: Okay. What's your name?
1: Angie.
0: Angie, where are you calling from?
1: Fort Wayne, Indiana.
0: You sound very peaceful. Are you happy tonight?
1: Yes, I am.
0: Well, how about She Will Be Loved by Maroon 5? You sound perfect for
1: me. Perfect.
0: What are you doing?
1: I'm on my way home from playing euchre and winning money.
0: Oh, congratulations. How much?
1: About
0: $60,000?
1: No, it is $60. It only costs $5 to play.
0: Oh, well, that's a pretty good payoff, right?
1: Yeah, it's something to do. Cheap, and if you win, you win, right?
0: Yeah, and not much. It's the entertainment factor, really.
1: Exactly.
0: So here's your song. Thanks for calling Lifeline. Have a great night.
1: Thank you, and you as well.

0: be possible. And they really answer the phone. Oh, my goodness. What is this nonsense you speak of? My name's Mason. Call or text 85 Liveline. Hi, what do you want to hear?
1: Hey, can you put on Hate That I Made You Love Me by Ariana Grande?
0: Yes, absolutely. Number one song most played on pop radio for the second week in a row.
1: Yes, thank you.
0: Why do you like it?
1: I don't know. I like her voice.
0: She's really, really nice. And she just wrapped up the tour. Of course, it was super emotional because she said that she's going away for a while, stepping out of the spotlight to focus more on other projects.
1: Yeah. I don't know.
0: What's your name? Where are you calling from?
1: I'm Fallon, and I'm from Manitoba.
0: What's going on tonight?
1: Well, my siblings are just playing cards, and I don't know. I'm just chilling.
0: Okay. We'll use your song, and thanks for calling Liveline.
1: Thank you. Bye.

line. Next, another chance to win with lyrics in reverse.

name's Mason. Time now for the Lyrics in Reverse. Yes, a nice, fun contest where you can win something. All you have to do is be first to correctly identify the title and artist of this massive hit song playing backwards. Listen closely. Oh, that's so easy. Come on. How come they never make it that simple when I listen to the radio?

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2: Nicki Minaj, Super Babe.
1: Yes!
0: That's right.
1: Super, super. What's your name?
2: Jessica, calling from Pierce, South Dakota.
1: Well, Jessica, you should feel really proud right now. All the lines are ringing, but you got through first.
2: Awesome! That's awesome.
1: We're going to send you a great prize so that you never forget this amazing day. A Liveline trophy is

0: 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In an instant request, a live line, what do you want to hear?
1: That's you. What do you want to hear?
2: Bleeding Love, what's her song?
0: Oh, Leona Lewis?
2: Yes.
0: My gosh, what a great song. How'd you think of it?
2: I heard it on the radio the other day.
0: Yeah, and just got stuck in your head. You want to hear it over and over and over again.
2: Yep.
0: That's the power of radio. Mm-hmm. Reminding you of songs and memories that you haven't thought of for years.
2: Yep.
0: Just like you, now you're spreading it to more people. It's like a sickness. You're like, oh, I heard it. Now everybody else has to hear it. What are you doing tonight?
2: Mm-hmm. Nothing really.
1: Coming back from piano.
3: We just came back from piano lessons.
2: Yep.
0: Well, this is a good song to play on piano.
2: Yeah.
0: Actually, it's more of an organ. It kind of starts with our... Not really a piano, but I'm sure anything could be adapted to piano, right?
2: Yes.
0: Where are you calling from?
3: Did you?
2: Nebraska.
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0: 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Literally everything that gets played is programmed by you and the songs you love, the memories of the past. It's really, really fun. And we like to compare it with not only what other radio stations are playing, which a lot of it's garbage. I don't know why they play it. The ratings are bad and they don't have any passionate listeners. But then you look at stuff like Shazam, which is people reacting to songs. It doesn't particularly mean that they like it, but they hear something somewhere and they say, oh, I remember that. Who sings it? Or maybe they hear it somewhere and they want to add it to their Spotify playlist or something, so they Shazam it. And all you do is you hit a button on your phone. It's an app. You download it. It's really great. They've had it for like 15 years now, and it tells you exactly what song you're hearing. And then you look at Spotify, which is actually the on-demand listening of what people like. Millions and millions of streams every day for all these different songs. And right now, Noah Kahan, Orbiter, is number 3 in Seattle. It's top 10 in a lot of New England cities, like, you know, Boston, Burlington, Vermont, Portland, Maine, because that's where he's from. And then you go down south. You go to, like, Miami, you go to Houston, Phoenix, and he's nowhere to be found. It's like they don't like his music there. So it's really, really cool to see the regional differences in music taste. And you go down south, it's a lot of country music, a lot of Latin music, because it's very diverse crowd there. So wherever you are, whatever you want to hear, call us up tonight and we'll play it for everybody right now. Tell us the story behind it. 85 Live Line right now. That's 85 Live Line. Welcome in.
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1: Hello, Lagline. What do you want to hear?
2: Hey, do you get the song, Who Let the Dogs Out?
1: I do, yeah. In fact,
2: can I tell you the reason for it, too?
1: Yeah. Why do you want to hear it?
2: Because I'm thinking about my dog, the family dog, after last month being diagnosed with congestive heart failure.
1: Oh, no.
2: So every time I think of him, I think about that song.
1: Is the dog still alive?
2: Yes, he is.
1: But not doing
2: well? He responded well to the treatment.
1: Oh.
2: Because we're still worried about him.
1: So there's a chance he could get better and recover and be fine.
2: Yeah, we're still worried about him. You know how serious that is, though.
1: Yeah. Well, I hope everything turns out perfectly, because I love dogs and I hate to see anything bad to happen, but you know, life does its thing and we all lose people. Yeah. That would be tragic.
2: Yeah, and so thank you.
1: You're welcome. What's your name?
2: I'm James.
1: All right, James. Where are you from?
2: Fort Wayne.
1: Yeah.
2: I think I called you once a couple times before about the Bell with the Big Outfit song last.
1: No, well, it's nice to have you back. Thanks for calling Live Line. Here's

0: 24/7. It is kind of funny. That song has the same key as Who Let the Dogs Out. Live line, hi, what do you want to hear?
1: Hi, could we hear Sunflowers by Post Malone?
0: Oh, yes, you can. That song is really big again because the Spider-Man movie this year is the biggest of 2026.
1: Awesome.
0: And this one came out in the other Spider-Man movie in 2018.
1: Could you do a shout-out to my son, Isaiah?
0: Oh, I have something even better than that. You are on the radio. You can say anything you want.
1: All right. I'd like to say hi to my son, Isaiah, and I miss him and I love him. And shout-out to the ladies at Great Lakes Recovery.
0: All right. Let's play the song right now. Everybody's thinking about you and him and the song and the memories. Thanks for calling Liveline.

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1: Today's hit music, Z94.7. Hello, Live Line. What do you want to hear?
2: I want to hear anything by the Beatles.
1: What? We don't play the Beatles. How about
2: they got too many songs out there that I like them all.
1: Oh, okay. So we can play anything and you'll be happy?
2: Yep.
1: Or does it have to be by the Beatles?
2: Because the Beatles are my favorite rock stars.
1: Yeah. Well, there's this new Paul McCartney documentary out called The Man on the Run. Have you watched it?
2: No.
1: Oh, it's really, really good. I haven't even seen it.
2: No.
1: But it's on Amazon Prime, and I'm going to check it out.
2: I'm into baseball, and I see that Judge finally came back today, so we'll see what happens.
1: Oh, well, that's exciting. Hey, we don't have any Beatles, though. This is a pop station.
2: Mm.
1: How about something else that's, you know, from this century?
2: Anything by Johnny Cash.
1: No, you're not getting it. What's your name?
2: George.
1: George, where are you from?
2: Toledo.
1: All right, well, let's play this song right now, Shakira. It sounds just like Johnny Cash, and I'm sure you'll love it. It's one of the biggest songs around the world in the past couple of years, okay?
2: All right. Thank you.
1: Thanks for calling, Live Line.
2: Have a good day. Bye.

0: Hello, Liveline. What do you want to hear?
1: Apologize by One Republic.
0: Oh, yeah. Great throwback. What made you think of it?
1: Nothing really. I just like it.
0: Okay. Well, that's good enough for me. What's your name?
1: Sasha.
0: Sasha. Where are you calling from?
1: Westminster.
0: Westminster,
1: Massachusetts.
0: Cool. That's near Keene, New Hampshire.
1: Yeah.
0: Cool. And what are you doing tonight?
1: Just hanging out.
0: You sound like you're tired. You're sad. Is everything all right?
1: Yeah, I'm fine.
0: All right. Well, let's play your song right now. I won't ask any more questions. Thanks for calling Lightline.
1: Okay.

0: Z94.7. Hello, live line. What do you want to hear?
1: Can I request some Beatles?
0: What song?
1: I'm just kidding. I said the Beatles.
0: Oh, the Beatles. You and that other guy, yeah.
1: Yeah, no, I'm just kidding. Can we do anything old school Usher?
0: Oh.
1: Is that too old?
0: No, Usher's great. He's not nearly as old as the Beatles.
1: All right, great. Let's do anything old school Usher.
0: I gotta be honest, though. Paul McCartney is looking a little better than Usher these days.
1: Yeah, I think so.
0: Oh, God. They have just as much ambition and energy, and they're like 40 years apart. What's your name?
1: Yeah, well, Shannon.
0: Shannon, where are you from?
1: Brenham.
0: Brenham, Texas?
1: Yes, sir.
0: Oh, every night's a geography test. What are you doing?
1: Driving kids home from soccer.
0: All right. Is it all right if we play OMG?
1: Sure.
0: That's a great song. Here it is. Thanks for calling Liveline.
1: Thank you. Bye.

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1: Hello, Lagline, what do you want to hear?
2: Hello? Let's play some... I just lost the song. Oh. I'm kind of hurrying on this.
1: The pressure.
2: Play like Let's Just Dance by Bruno Mars. I just might by Bruno Mars.
1: Let's Just Might. Let's Just Dance.
2: I Just Might.
1: It's called.
2: Yeah, you know what I mean, right?
1: Yeah, of course. What's your name?
2: My name?
1: Yes.
2: Oh, my name's Braden Epley.
1: And where are you calling from?
2: Oh, all the way from Montpelier, Ohio.
1: What's going on tonight?
2: Oh, I'm just driving. I gotta go to my dad's.
1: Oh, is that a good or a bad thing?
2: I think it's a good thing. Oh. I mean, kind of bad because I forgot some of my house.
1: Oh, well, I hope you have a good time. Thanks for calling Liveline.

0: 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Hello, Liveline. What do you want to hear?
1: I want to hear Poker Face with a dedication to my daughter, Lindsay. She's going to have a birthday tomorrow, but I'm going to be working all through her birthday. So I want to give her the grandkids blessing of a birthday from you guys. That would be wonderful.
0: Yeah, all right. Say anything you want right now. You're on the radio.
1: All right, Poker Face. You love that song.
0: I love that song, too. It's got great energy for a party. It's too bad you won't be there. I'm sure she'll miss you.
1: She's going to miss me, I know. She's listening. I know she's listening right now. She always listens. I've called you before. I was the grandpa that called for Genesis, her daughter.
0: Well, that's great. What's your name? Where are you from?
1: My name is Lenny from Wadena, Minnesota.
0: Thank you for calling Liveline.

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0: so much for being here tonight. It's always so funny. People are like, oh, they play the same songs over and over and over again. They've literally been saying that about Top 40 Radio for the past 60 years. And a story about how that came to be, actually, was this guy went into a diner where they had a jukebox. And, you know, they have a little selection of songs. And the waitresses, after they would collect all their tips at the end of the day, would put it into the jukebox to play music. You know, they clean up and everything. And they found that these waitresses were playing the same songs over and over and over again that people were requesting all day long. It's like, well, why would that be? And that's kind of how Top 40 Radio came to be, because the most popular songs are the ones they love, and that's the ones they play the most. So if you hear some song that we're playing a lot, it's not just because we like it. It's because we have research that shows a lot of people like it, and the average person only listens to the radio for about an hour and 20 minutes. So when you get into the car, maybe you're going to dinner, you come out somewhere, you're like, oh, they were just playing this when I left. Well, it's just bad timing, but that's why. And if we played songs that weren't as long, then it would be like we're playing too much crap. So there's a very, very small list of songs that are actually good that people really, really love, and those are the ones that we play the most, and that's how it came to be. So blah, blah, blah, blah. Liveline Rewind. We break up the monotony of all today's hits in about 15 minutes. That's where we do an hour of your throwbacks, and the phones are open right now. So call or text us your shout-outs, dedications, and why you love some special song. 85 Liveline right now. That's 85 Liveline.
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0: 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Hello, Live Line. What do you want to hear?
1: I like to listen to, Billie Eilish, I guess.
0: Okay, you have plenty of her. What's your name?
1: Maxine.
0: Where are you calling from?
1: Illinois, Peoria. Out doing delivery apps.
0: Oh, how's that going?
1: It's going good. Just had some pizza. About to drop off someone's beat up.
0: I'm kind of hungry, too, and there's no food in my fridge, so I think I have to order something, which is tragic because everything's so expensive on those apps.
1: I know. It's ridiculous. But we pay for the convenience, I guess, right?
0: Yeah, it's true. It's not like I even have a choice to go anywhere, so I'm just stuck here.
1: Yeah, you're stuck.
0: Well, let's play your song right now. Thanks for calling Lifeline.
1: Okay, thank you.

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3: Mason?
4: Yes?
3: It's Judy from Winnipeg, Manitoba, Canada calling.
2: Hello, Judy.
3: Hi, how are you?
2: Oh, I'm good. You just woke me up. I was starting to get sleepy.
3: Oh, well. Now you can't be sleepy. I'll talk your ear off all night if you let me.
2: Well, we don't have too much time. What's your favorite throwback?
3: S&M by Rihanna, please. I'm sitting in the hospital and I need a little pick-me-up.
2: I was just thinking of Rihanna. That's a great song to kick off the hour. Why are you in the hospital, though?
3: Oh, I had, for dialysis.
2: Oh, you going to be out soon?
3: I'm a dialysis patient and I have to go to the hospital every so often, but I picked something up, so now I'm here for a bit.
2: Are you feeling okay?
3: I am now. I'm sad that I'm back in because I just did a 7-month stint here.
2: Gross. Well, we hope you're released soon and back into the world doing the things you love with people you really care about. And we really appreciate you being here tonight on Liveline. It means a lot that you still check in.
3: Thank you so much. I've been crying all night.
2: Oh, well, you don't have to try anymore. Now you just let loose.
3: Yes, thank you.
2: Bye-bye.

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1: That's one of my favorite songs. I've always wanted to play that on the radio. We never have before. And honestly, we were just waiting for a woman to request it. It's a very male song. But Valerie in Columbus, Indiana wanted to hear it, so we do it for her on Liveline Rewind. And my name's Mason. Call or text 85 Liveline. What do you want to hear?
2: Hello, I'd like to hear Katy Perry, Dark Horse.
1: Oh, great party song. Who's this?
2: Jacob Lee, and my mom is named Amber from Columbus.
1: Columbus, Georgia?
2: Mm-hmm.
1: And what's going on in your life?
2: We're sadly planning a funeral for my grandma.
1: Oh, I'm sorry. My grandma passed away recently, too.
2: Sorry for your loss.
1: Oh, thank you very much. May those good times live on.
2: Okay. Right. Could you, and when we listen to the song, could you put my voice on the thing?
1: Yeah, you're on now. Thanks for calling Liveline.
2: You're welcome.

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1: Liveline Rewind, what do you want to hear?
2: Anything by Kanye West.
1: Oh, maybe Stronger, Gold Digger, Heartless.
2: Gold Digger.
1: Gold Digger. All right, what's your name?
2: Daniel.
1: Daniel, where are you calling from?
2: Medford, Oregon.
1: What are you doing tonight, Daniel?
2: I'm just driving around doing Uber.
1: Yeah, how's that going?
2: It's going good so far.
1: Everybody's being nice.
2: Yeah. I have no issue with any rude people, typically.
1: They're not swearing at you because their food was dry or cold or something. It's all your fault. You made it.
2: No, none of that.
1: Oh, yeah. Good. Stay on this radio station and the tip.

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Because.

0: like your beard.
1: Liveline Rewind. What do you want to hear?
2: Do you have Young Blood by Five Seconds this summer?
3: I do. Yeah, we can bring that back. It's been a while.
2: Okay.
3: That was the number one song in 2018. Who's this?
2: Freya from Walton, Oklahoma.
3: What's going on tonight, Freya?
2: Oh, I'm just getting ready for bed.
3: Yeah. You got school tomorrow?
2: Mm-hmm.
3: Oh, when did you go back?
2: The 14th.
3: Of August?
2: Yeah.
3: Oh, that's right. They start a lot earlier. But then you get out in early May, right?
2: I think, yeah.
3: Well, that's not bad. So, do you want to shout anybody out? Say anything to all your friends that might be listening right now?
2: Can't wait to see you, McKenna. I don't know.
3: All right. Well, that's good enough. Simple, short, sweet. Thanks for calling Liveline.
2: Have a good day.
3: You too.
2: Have a good night.
3: Bye.

0: 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Rewind. What do you want to hear?
1: Do Imagine Dragons. Let's be Radioactive.
0: All right. What's your name?
1: Phoenix Jones.
0: Where are you calling from?
1: Warsaw, Indiana.
0: And what are you doing tonight?
1: I'm on a cruise with my boyfriend.
0: Oh, what's that like?
1: It's amazing. It's like the night.
0: And when you say cruise, I imagine it's driving around. You're not on a boat, right?
1: Yeah.
0: I don't imagine there's many cruises going through Indiana.
1: Maybe on Lake Michigan.
0: Yeah, right, going from Michigan to Wisconsin. Oh, gosh. In fact, I would pay not to go on a cruise from Michigan to Wisconsin. No, thank you. Well, here's your song. Thanks for calling Live Line. You guys have a great time.
1: You too. Thank you.

0: Live Line Rewind. What do you want to hear?
1: Superstitious by MKTO.
0: Superstitious by MKTO. Are you thinking of classic?
1: Yeah, I can roll with that.
0: Okay, that's the only song we have by them.
1: Oh, no problem. In fact,
0: I didn't even know that they had other songs.
1: Oh, yeah. They got, like, 3 albums.
0: Oh, really?
1: Yeah.
0: I didn't know. I thought maybe they just went in, recorded one song, and then broke up right away.
1: No, they're still out there.
0: Yeah. Whoa, impressive. What's your name? Where are you calling from?
1: Atlas, and I'm calling from Butler, Indiana.
0: Atlas. Well, I bet you call from a lot of different places.
1: Yeah, I do. Around the world.
0: What are you doing tonight?
1: Just going to a card shop to play some magic.
0: Oh, all right. Well, let's do some magic right now by pushing this button and playing your song and making you happy.
1: Thank you, man. I appreciate
0: it. And killing this ugly-ass spider that's crawling on the desk. Wait a minute. Hang on. Oh, got him. All right. Thanks for calling Lightline.
1: Any problem. And no problem.

0: Now, number one, most popular, the song most requested in North America tonight.
1: The Big One.
2: Boy, that really makes this sound important, doesn't it? Loser! I'm a loser, baby. So why don't you kill me?

0: one more song here after the number one song, which I don't know why we do that, because what better way to end the night than playing the biggest song most requested by you, the listeners of North America. So we're going to say goodnight and go off to bed and do what we usually do at this time, which honestly is anything but that. Now I got 4 or 5 more hours of work after this because I wake up at 3 o'clock in the afternoon. It's ridiculous. Please don't judge me. But really, we do appreciate you being here. Your participation is what makes the show happen. There's seriously nowhere else I'd rather be than on the radio playing all this great music just for you as we close out the summer of 2026. Now the Labor Day's all done. Everybody thinks, oh, we can't celebrate anymore. It's going to be cold tomorrow. No, you still got a couple more weeks, so go out and enjoy it. Make the most of it. Surround yourself with good people. Stay positive. Work hard. You can have anything in life if you be your dream.
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1: Hey, did you play Vampire Rodrigo?
0: Oh, play what song by who?
1: You have Vampire.
0: Vampire. Oh, yeah, I can play that.
1: Yeah.
0: Been a while. I kind of forgot about it. Everyone's just been calling for her new songs. Got to give those throwbacks some love, too.
1: Yeah.
0: What's your name?
1: This is Anna.
0: Anna, where are you calling from?
1: Minnesota.
0: And what are you doing tonight?
1: We're going to turn tonight. We need some music.
0: You're doing what? I didn't hear any of that.
1: I'm going to throw a huge party.
0: Oh, you're throwing a huge party. Hey, well, thanks for calling Liveline. Here's your song.
1: Okay, you too.
0: Thanks for calling Liveline. I hate to give the satisfaction.

0: Nightline. Who sings it?
1: Metro Station.
0: Metro Station, yeah!
2: That's right.
0: You're the winner. Who's this?
1: Bree.
0: Bree, where are you calling from?
1: Swansea.
0: Have you won in the past 2 months?
1: I have won in the past, yeah. A month and a half ago, I think.
0: Oh, we have a 60-day rule. I'm sorry.
1: Oh, hold on. Let me see. I'm going to check my text messages. When was it? Oh, it was June 1st.
0: June 1st. All right. Well, that means you're able to win again. We're going to send you a gorgeous Liveline prize pack with stuff that money just can't buy. Bree, a Liveline trophy, a Liveline Magical Mason mouse pad, and a Liveline t-shirt. You'll have it all.
1: Awesome. Thank you so much.
0: You're so welcome. Hang on. We'll get your address.

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1: Come on, come on, come on.
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0: 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Hello, Liveline. What do you want to hear?
1: Hi, can we please hear Stupid Song by Olivia Rodrigo?
2: Yeah.
0: Yes, we played Vampire a few minutes ago. Did you hear that?
1: No.
0: Oh, you must have just turned us on.
1: Yeah.
0: That's okay. What's your name?
1: My name's Ainsley. My name's Callie.
2: My name is Kevin.
0: Oh, there's three of you. Oh, this is too stimulating. Where are you calling from?
1: Winnipeg, Manitoba, Canada.
0: All right. What are you doing tonight?
1: Nothing. Chilling.
2: Yeah.
0: Yeah.
1: We just finished supper.
2: Sweet.
0: Oh, you back in school now?
1: No, we start all day.
2: Yeah. Oh. So, I think.
0: This Thursday, like in 2 days?
1: Yeah.
0: Wow, you excited?
1: Yeah.
2: No.
1: Yeah,
0: mixed reaction.
1: No.
0: Well, you have a great time either way, and make some friends. Try to appreciate the fact that you at least can go to school and see the good side.
1: Okay. Bye.

0: 94.7. Hello, Liveline. What do you want to hear?
1: Can I hear Sabrina Carpenter?
0: Yeah, I could do espresso. Please, please, please. Manchild, tears, taste, feather, bedchem.
1: Manchild is perfect.
0: Okay, here it comes. Who's this?
1: McKenna Evans.
0: McKenna, where are you calling from?
1: Columbus, Ohio.
0: And what are you doing tonight?
1: I am just chilling.
0: All right. Well, we hope you chill with us for the next 4.5 hours. We're not going anywhere, okay? All kinds of crazy people calling in and your request playing now.
1: So cool. I'd love to.
0: All right. Have a great night. Thanks for calling Liveline.

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1: Hello, Liveline. What do you want to hear?
2: Do you have Fireworks by Katy Perry?
1: Oh, yes, I do. And that's a perfect song for tonight as we wrap up summer. Who's this?
2: Brinley.
1: Brinley, where are you calling from?
2: Henning, Minnesota.
1: What's going on tonight?
2: I'm just being with my dad and my sister.
1: Any big plans before summer officially ends on the 22nd?
2: I don't know.
1: Oh. Time's flying by. You gotta make the most of it, okay? Go out, do something wild. Have fun!
2: Yeah.
1: Stay with us all night long, though. We've got your soundtrack. Thanks for calling Liveline.

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1: Oh, Lifeline, Malcolm Todd, Earrings, one of the biggest tracks of this year, of course, the past couple months. It's been in our top five requests. We play whatever you want on this show, old or new, it's up to you. So let us know. What are you doing? Where are you going? Who are you with? And what song should we play for all of North America right now? It's a live show, and we really will answer. 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Otherwise, follow us on the socials at Mason Kelter, MasonKelter. 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

0: 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Hello, Liveline. What do you want to hear?
1: Hey, I want to hear "Bitch Independent" from Neo.
0: Oh, yeah, that's a great song. Who's this? Where are you calling from?
1: My name is Zyler Wilson, and I'm calling from Duncan, Oklahoma.
0: What's going on tonight?
1: Not much. Just made some hamburgers.
0: Yeah, nice summertime food. What do you like to put on yours?
1: I like to put baked beans on my hamburger.
0: Ooh. That does sound really good. What about coleslaw?
1: I'm not a fan of coleslaw.
0: Oh, you got to try it. Coleslaw on the burger, a little bit of barbecue sauce, maybe some onion rings. That's like so Southern, right?
1: That made my mouth water.
0: Yeah. Imagine if I was eating that right now and make the board all sticky and get the sauce everywhere.
1: Yeah.
0: It'd be a disaster. All right, well, here's your song. Thanks for calling Liveline.
1: Bye.

0: 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Hello, Liveline. What do you want to hear?
1: Hey, can I request Benson Boone? Doing beautiful things.
0: Okay. Have you seen him on tour? He's all over the world right now.
1: Oh, yeah. He's great. He is great.
0: The videos keep popping up in my feed. Jumping around and the backflips in his voice. I mean, I don't think he cares about the long-term damage. He just wants to entertain people now. You know, when he's 40, he's going to be all achy and have no voice.
1: He's ready to rock and roll now. Let me tell you, I can't get enough of Benson Boone.
0: Oh, well, I'm sure he appreciates that. Who's this?
1: This is Dave.
0: And where are you from, Dave?
1: Dave calling from Keene, New Hampshire.
0: Oh, cool. Here's your song. Thanks for calling Liveline, Dave.
1: Thank you.
0: Bye-bye.

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0: 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Hello, Liveline. What do you want to hear?
1: Anything by Lady Gaga. I'll take it.
0: Anything by Lady Gaga. Yeah, that's right.
1: Yeah.
0: You're going to take it. How about Telephone, Poker Face, Bad Romance, Just Dance?
1: Bad Romance.
0: All right, here it is. What's your name?
1: My name is Brandon.
0: Brandon, where are you calling from?
1: I'm calling from Waycross, Georgia.
0: And what are you doing tonight?
1: I just got out of my NA meeting. Recovery is possible, man.
0: Wow. Well, congratulations for taking the steps and sharing that with us. It, you know, takes a lot out of you.
1: Heck yeah, man.
0: And we'll play the song right now. Thanks for calling Liveline.
1: Yeah, thanks.

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1: Lifeline.
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0: 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Hello?
1: Hello. Taylor Swift is hanging on again at number five with I Knew It, I Knew You. Number four, Bruno Mars, Risk It All. Number three, Olivia Rodrigo, who was number one last week, gets pushed down to number three with Drop Dead. Number two, Ariana Grande, I Hate That I Made You Love Me. And number one, back up there for Tame Impala, Dracula, the Jetty remix. And his new song just out is now popping up the chart. That's from the Spider-Man movie, and it's doing very well at number 31.
0: Number all the way down there, which is crazy. It's number one on Spotify and Shazam. Radio better pick up the pace, huh?
1: Yeah, well, you're keeping it up because you're in touch, because people tell you what to play.
0: Well, I love to keep it up. All right, John, back with you next week. Thanks a lot.
1: All right, Mason, over and out.

0: 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Hello, Liveline. What do you want to hear?
1: Can we listen to Meet Me Halfway by the Black Eyed Peas?
0: Oh, yeah. What is it about that song? It's really made a comeback the past year.
1: I'm not going to lie to you. I literally listen to it before I go work out because it's like Meet Me Halfway before I'm skinny.
0: Well, let's get it on right now. 17 years ago. My goodness. Who's this?
1: This is Sam.
0: Sam, where are you calling from?
1: Brian, Texas.
0: And what are you doing tonight? Are you on the way to work out?
1: I just finished my workout, and then I heard your radio station. I was like, you know what? Let me call in. Let me be a girl's girl. Let me do this.
0: Oh, so does that mean you listened to it like an hour ago, and you want to hear it again?
1: Yes, that's right.
0: Well, everybody's happy. You're sharing it with them. They're thinking about it now. Thanks for calling Liveline.

0: 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Hello, Liveline. What do you want to hear?
1: Hi. Can I hear "Bad Guy" by Billie Eilish?
0: Yeah, absolutely. Do you want the one with or without Justin Bieber?
1: The one with Justin Bieber.
0: I prefer that version, too. Who's this?
1: This is Monica.
0: Monica, where are you calling from?
1: Columbus.
0: Columbus, Georgia? Columbus, Ohio?
1: Georgia, yeah.
0: What are you doing?
1: Columbus, Georgia. Just chilling, and I watched Coraline and a lot of Halloween movies.
0: Oh, you're getting in the spirit now?
1: I am. I'm excited for Halloween, and it's on a Saturday, too.
0: Oh, yeah, it's going to be this year? Yeah, you're right.
1: Yes.
0: Oh, that's going to be so much fun, because we're on the air Saturday nights, and I'm sure it's going to be an absolute blast.
1: Yeah, I always listen to you guys.
0: Well, we love you. Thank you so much for being on Liveline. Here's your song.
1: Thank you.
0: Bye.

0: 7. Hello, Live Line. What do you want to hear?
1: Hi. Can I hear anything by Olivia Rodrigo?
0: Oh, yes. Let's see. We've already done Stupid Song. We've done Vampire. We've done The Cure. How about Drop Dead?
1: Yes, please.
0: All right. Who's this?
1: I'm Kara.
0: Kara, where are you calling from?
1: Sault Ste. Marie, Ontario.
0: And what are you doing tonight, Kara?
1: I'm coming back from rehearsals.
0: Yeah, for what?
1: For a play.
0: Oh, what character do you play?
1: I don't know yet, but we're just doing music rehearsals, so...
0: I see. So you'll find out in a couple days or weeks?
1: They haven't really given out roles yet, so I don't really know what roles they're going to be doing.
0: Oh, okay. Well, I hope you get the lead role. Everybody's paying attention to you and the spotlight.
1: Thank you so much.
0: And thanks for calling Live Line. Good luck.
1: Thank you.

0: Lightline, my name's Mason. Tuesday night, terrific tacos. Mm. What are you doing? Where are you? Who are you with? What songs do you love? We're playing them all night long because we are all requests and all about your life, your friends, and your parties. As we get ready to officially wind down the summer of 26, September 22nd, it's all done. Thank you for being here, though. Contest time now.
1: Secret Sound.
0: Your chance to win something if you are first to call us correctly identifying what this sound is. 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And surprisingly, it took quite a long time for somebody to figure it out. So we got a new one, though. What is this? Oh. That could be pretty easy, huh? What is that? Call now and win. 85-LIVELINE. 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
1: Live line, what's the secret sound?
2: Is it a weed eater?
1: A weed eater. Well, I guess, yeah.
0: Yes.
1: At least you didn't say weed smoker. Who's this?
2: This is Dakota Dealey.
1: Dakota Dealey. Where are you calling from?
2: Germantown Hills.
1: In Illinois?
2: Yep.
1: All right. How'd you figure that out?
2: You know, I've had that sound happen to me quite often when I'm starting a weed eater.
1: Yeah, it took quite a long time for somebody to get it. I'm surprised. Everybody else is saying lawnmower, a moped, a chainsaw.
2: Yeah, I'd say either a weed eater or my other thing, maybe like a horse. You know, I always make that kind of similar sound.
1: But we also would have accepted weed whacker.
2: Gotcha.
1: Some people call it that, too. It must be a regional thing.
2: Right.
1: Well, we're going to send you a Lightline trophy, which is an actual trophy. Believe it or not, you can display it. It's gorgeous. Hang on, we'll get your address.
2: Okay.

0: 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What do you want to hear?
1: I'll go with anything Maroon 5.
0: Oh, yes. Like old Maroon 5 or really old Maroon 5?
1: any of it. I love it all.
0: Okay. What's your name?
1: Angie,
0: where are you calling from?
1: Fort Wayne, Indiana.
0: You sound very peaceful. Are you happy tonight?
1: Yes, I am.
0: Well, how about She Will Be Loved by Maroon 5? You sound perfect for
1: me. Perfect.
0: What are you doing?
1: I'm on my way home from playing euchre and winning money.
0: Oh, congratulations. How much?
1: I'm about 60.
0: $60,000?
1: No, it is $60. It only costs $5 to play.
0: Oh, well, that's a pretty good payoff, right?
1: Yeah, it's something to do. Cheap, and if you win, you win, right?
0: Yeah, not much. It's the entertainment factor, really.
1: Exactly.
0: So here's your song. Thanks for calling Lightline. Have a great night.
1: Thank you, and you as well.

0: 94.7, a show that actually plays requests? No, that can't be possible. And they really answer the phone? Oh, my goodness. What is this nonsense you speak of? My name's Mason. Call or text 85 Liveline. Hi, what do you want to hear?
1: Hey, can you put on Hate That I Made You Love Me by Ariana Grande?
0: Yes, absolutely. Number one song most played on pop radio for the second week in a row.
1: Yes, thank you.
0: Why do you like it?
1: I don't know. I like her voice.
0: She's really, really nice. And she just wrapped up the tour. Of course, it was super emotional because she said that she's going away for a while, stepping out of the spotlight to focus more on other projects.
1: Yeah. I don't know.
0: What's your name? Where are you calling from?
1: I'm Fallon, and I'm from Manitoba.
0: What's going on tonight?
1: Well, my siblings are just playing cards, and I don't know. I'm just chilling.
0: Okay. Well, here's your song, and thanks for calling Liveline.
1: Thank you. Bye.

Lifeline. Next, another chance to win with lyrics in reverse.

name's Mason. Time now for the Lyrics in Reverse. Yes, a nice, fun contest where you can win something. All you have to do is be first to correctly identify the title and artist of this massive hit song playing backwards. Listen closely. Oh, that's so easy. Come on. How come they never make it that simple when I listen to the radio?

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2: Nicki Minaj, Super Babe.
1: Yes!
0: That's right.
1: Super, duper, what's your name?
2: Jessica, calling from Pierce, South Dakota.
1: Well, Jessica, you should feel really proud right now. All the lines are ringing, but you got through first.
2: That's awesome.
1: We're going to send you a great prize so that you never forget this amazing day. A Live Line trophy is coming to your house.

0: 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An instant request, a live line. What do you want to hear?
1: That's you. What do you want to hear?
2: Bleeding Love. What's that song?
0: Oh, Leona Lewis?
2: Yes.
0: My gosh, what a great song. How'd you think of it?
2: I heard it on the radio the other day.
0: Yeah, and just got stuck in your head. You want to hear it over and over and over again.
2: Yep.
0: That's the power of radio. Mm-hmm. Reminding you of songs and memories that you haven't thought of for years.
2: Yep.
0: Just like you, now you're spreading it to more people. It's like a sickness. You're like, oh, I heard it. Now everybody else has to hear it. What are you doing tonight?
2: Nothing really.
1: Coming back from piano.
3: We just came back from piano lessons.
2: Yep.
0: Well, this is a good song to play on piano.
2: Yeah.
0: Actually, it's more of an organ. It kind of starts with a... Not really a piano, but I'm sure anything could be adapted to piano, right?
2: Yes.
0: Where are you calling from?
3: Probably
2: Nebraska.
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1: 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I don't know why they play it. The ratings are bad and they don't have any passionate listeners. But then you look at stuff like Shazam, which is people

0: 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Tell us the story behind it. 85 Live Line right now. 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

0: Z94.7. Hello, Lagline. What do you want to hear?
1: Hey, do you get the song "Who Let the Dogs Out"?
0: I do. Yeah. In fact, we actually.
1: And can I tell you the reason for it too?
0: Yeah. Yeah. Why do you want to hear it?
1: Because I'm thinking about my dog, the family dog, after last month being diagnosed with congestive heart failure.
0: Oh no.
1: So every time I think of you, I think about that song.
0: Is the dog still alive?
1: Yes, he is.
0: But not doing
1: well? He responded well to their treatment.
0: Oh.
1: Because we're still worried about him.
0: So there's a chance he could get better and recover and be fine.
1: Yeah, we're still worried about him. You know how serious that is, though.
0: Yeah. Well, I hope everything turns out perfectly, because I love dogs and I hate to see anything bad to happen, but you know, life does its thing and we all lose people. Yeah. That would be tragic.
1: Yeah, and so thank you.
0: You're welcome. What's your name?
1: I'm James.
0: All right, James. Where are you from?
1: Fort Wayne.
0: Yeah.
1: I think I called you once a couple times before, but I failed to pick out good songs last.
0: No, well, it's nice to have you back. Thanks for calling Liveline. Here's

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1: It is kind of funny. That song has the same key as Who Let the Dogs Out. Liveline, hi, what do you want to hear?
2: Hi, could we hear Sunflowers by Post Malone?
1: Oh, yes, you can. That song is really big again because the Spider-Man movie this year is the biggest of 2026.
2: Awesome.
1: And this one came out in the other Spider-Man movie in 2018.
2: Could you do a shout-out to my son, Isaiah?
1: Oh, I have something even better than that. You are on the radio. You can say anything you want.
2: All right. I'd like to say hi to my son, Isaiah, and I miss him and I love him. And shout-out to the ladies at Great Lakes Recovery.
1: All right. Let's play the song right now. Everybody's thinking about you and him and the song and the memories. Thanks for calling Liveline.

0: 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Hello, Live Line. What do you want to hear?
1: I want to hear anything by the Beatles.
0: What? We don't play the Beatles. How about
1: somebody else? I got so many songs out there that I like them all.
0: Oh, okay. So we can play anything and you'll be happy?
1: Yep.
0: Or does it have to be by the Beatles?
1: Because the Beatles are my favorite rock stars.
0: Yeah. Well, there's this new Paul McCartney documentary out called The Man on the Run. Have you watched it?
1: No.
0: Oh, it's really, really good. I haven't even seen it.
1: No.
0: But it's on Amazon Prime, and I'm going to check it out.
1: I'm into baseball, and I see that Judge finally came back today, so we'll see what happens.
0: Oh, well, that's exciting. Hey, we don't have any Beatles, though. This is a pop station.
1: Mm.
0: How about something else that's, you know, from this century?
1: Anything by Johnny Cash.
0: No, you're not getting it. What's your name?
1: George.
0: George, where are you from?
1: Toledo.
0: All right, well, let's play this song right now, Shakira. It sounds just like Johnny Cash, and I'm sure you'll love it. It's one of the biggest songs around the world of the past couple of years, okay?
1: All right. Thank you.
0: Thanks for calling Live Line.
1: Have a good day. Bye.

0: Hello, Liveline. What do you want to hear?
1: Apologize by One Republic.
0: Oh, yeah. Great throwback. What made you think of it?
1: Nothing really. I just like it.
0: Okay. Well, that's good enough for me. What's your name?
1: Sasha.
0: Sasha. Where are you calling from?
1: Westminster.
0: Westminster,
1: Massachusetts.
0: Massachusetts. Cool. That's near Keene, New Hampshire?
1: Yeah.
0: Cool. And what are you doing tonight?
1: Just hanging out.
0: You sound like you're tired. You're sad. Is everything all right?
1: Yeah, I'm fine.
0: All right. Well, let's play your song right now. I won't ask any more questions. Thanks for calling Lightline.
1: Okay.

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1: Today's hit music, Z94.7. Hello, Live Line. What do you want to hear?
2: Request some Beatles.
1: What song?
2: I'm just kidding. I said the Beatles.
1: Oh, the Beatles. You and that other guy, yeah.
2: Yeah, no, I'm just kidding. Can we do anything old school Usher?
1: Oh.
2: Is that too old?
1: No, Usher's great. He's not as nearly as old as the Beatles.
2: All right, great. Let's do anything old school Usher.
1: I gotta be honest, though. Paul McCartney is looking a little better than Usher these days.
2: Yeah, I think so.
1: Oh, God. They have just as much ambition and energy, and they're like 40 years apart. What's your name?
2: Yeah, well, Shannon.
1: Shannon, where are you from?
2: Brenham,
1: Texas?
2: Yes, sir.
1: Oh, every night's a geography test. What are you doing?
2: Driving Cape Town from soccer.
1: All right. Is it all right if we play OMG?
2: Sure.
1: That's a great song. Here it is. Thanks for calling Live Line.
2: Thank you.

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1: Hello, live line. What do you want to hear?
2: Hello? Let's play some... Shoot, I just lost the song. Oh. I'm kind of hurrying on this.
1: The pressure.
2: Play, like, Let's Just Dance by Bruno Mars. I just might by Bruno Mars.
1: Let's Just Might. Let's Just Dance.
2: I Just Might.
1: It's called.
2: Yeah, you know what I mean, right?
1: Yeah, of course. What's your name?
2: My name?
1: Yes.
2: Oh, my name's Braden Epley.
1: And where are you calling from?
2: Oh, all the way from Montpelier, Ohio.
1: What's going on tonight?
2: Oh, I'm just driving. I gotta go to my dad's.
1: Oh, is that a good or a bad thing?
2: I think it's a good thing. Oh. I mean, kind of bad because I forgot some of my house.
1: Oh, well, I hope you have a good time. Thanks for calling Liveline.

0: 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Hello, Liveline. What do you want to hear?
1: I want to hear Poker Face with a dedication to my daughter, Lindsay. She's going to have a birthday tomorrow, but I'm going to be working all through her birthday. So I want to give her the grandkids blessing of a birthday from you guys. That would be wonderful.
0: Yeah, all right. Say anything you want right now. You're on the radio.
1: All right, Poker Face. You love that song.
0: I love that song, too. It's got great energy for a party. It's too bad you won't be there. I'm sure she'll miss you.
1: She's going to miss me, I know. And she's listening. I know she's listening right now. She always listens. I've called you before. I was the grandpa that called for Genesis, her daughter.
0: Well, that's great. What's your name? Where are you from?
1: My name is Lenny from Wadena, Minnesota.
0: Thank you for calling Liveline, Lenny.

0: 94.7 Nightline. My name's Mason. Thank you so much for being here tonight. It's always so funny. People are like, oh, they play the same songs over and over and over again. They've literally been saying that about Top 40 Radio for the past 60 years. And a story about how that came to be, actually, was this guy went into a diner where they had a jukebox. And, you know, they have a little selection of songs. And the waitresses, after they would collect all their tips at the end of the day, would put it into the jukebox to play music. You know, they clean up and everything. And they found that these waitresses were playing the same songs over and over and over again that people were requesting all day long. It's like, well, why would that be? And that's kind of how Top 40 Radio came to be, because the most popular songs are the ones they love, and that's the ones they play the most. So if you hear some song that we're playing a lot, it's not just because we like it. It's because we have research that shows a lot of people like it, and the average person only listens to the radio for about an hour and 20 minutes. So when you get into the car, maybe you're going to dinner, you come out somewhere, you're like, oh, they were just playing this when I left. Well, it's just bad timing, but that's why. And if we played songs that weren't as long, then it would be like we're playing too much crap. So there's a very, very small list of songs that are actually good that people really, really love, and those are the ones that we play the most, and that's how it came to be. So blah, blah, blah, blah. Liveline Rewind. We break up the monotony of all today's hits in about 15 minutes. That's where we do an hour of your throwbacks, and the phones are open right now. So call or text us your shout-outs, dedications, and why you love some special song. 85 Liveline right now. That's 85 Liveline.
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0: 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Hello, Liveline. What do you want to hear?
1: I like to listen to, Billie Eilish, I guess.
0: Okay, you have plenty of her. What's your name?
1: Maxine.
0: Where are you calling from?
1: Illinois, Peoria. Out doing delivery apps.
0: Oh, how's that going?
1: It's going good. Just had some pizza. About to drop off someone's beat up.
0: I'm kind of hungry, too, and there's no food in my fridge, so I think I have to order something, which is tragic, because everything's so expensive on those apps.
1: I know. It's ridiculous. But we pay for the convenience, I guess, right?
0: Yeah, it's true. It's not like I even have a choice to go anywhere, so I'm just stuck here.
1: Yeah, you're stuck.
0: Well, let's play your song right now. Thanks for calling Lifeline.
1: Okay.

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3: Mason?
4: Yes?
3: It's Judy from Winnipeg, Manitoba, Canada calling.
2: Hello, Judy.
3: Hi, how are you?
2: Oh, I'm good. You just woke me up. I was starting to get sleepy.
3: Oh, well. Now you can't be sleepy. I'll talk your ear off all night if you let me.
2: Well, we don't have too much time. What's your favorite throwback?
3: S&M by Rihanna, please. I'm sitting in the hospital and I need a little pick-me-up.
2: I was just thinking of Rihanna. That's a great song to kick off the hour. Why are you in the hospital, though?
3: Oh, I had, for dialysis.
2: Oh, you going to be out soon?
3: I'm a dialysis patient and I have to go to the hospital every so often, but I picked something up, so now I'm here for a bit.
2: Are you feeling okay?
3: I am now. I'm sad that I'm back in because I just did a seven-month stint here.
2: Gross. Well, we hope you're released soon and back into the world doing the things you love with people you really care about. And we really appreciate you being here tonight on Liveline. It means a lot that you still check in.
3: Thank you so much. I've been crying all night.
2: Oh, well, you don't have to try anymore. Now you just let loose.
3: Yes, thank you.
2: Bye-bye.

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1: That's one of my favorite songs. I've always wanted to play that on the radio. We never have before. And honestly, we were just waiting for a woman to request it. It's a very male song, but Valerie in Columbus, Indiana wanted to hear it, so we do it for her on Liveline Rewind. And my name's Mason. Call or text 85 Liveline. What do you want to hear?
2: Hello, I'd like to hear Katy Perry, Dark Horse.
1: Oh, great party song. Who's this?
2: Jacob Lee, and my mom is named Amber from Columbus.
1: Columbus, Georgia?
2: Mm-hmm.
1: And what's going on in your life?
2: We're sadly planning a funeral for my grandma.
1: Oh, I'm sorry. My grandma passed away recently, too.
2: Sorry for your loss.
1: Oh, thank you very much. May those good times live on.
2: Okay. All right. When we listen to the song, could you put my voice on the thing?
1: Yeah, you're on now. Thanks for calling Liveline.
2: You're welcome.

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1: Liveline Rewind, what do you want to hear?
2: Anything by Kanye West.
1: Oh, maybe Stronger, Gold Digger, Heartless.
2: Gold Digger.
1: Gold Digger. All right, what's your name?
2: Daniel.
1: Daniel, where are you calling from?
2: Medford, Oregon.
1: What are you doing tonight, Daniel?
2: I'm just driving around doing Uber.
1: Yeah, how's that going?
2: It's going good so far.
1: Everybody's being nice.
2: Yeah. I have no issue with any rude people, typically.
1: They're not swearing at you because their food was dry or cold or something. It's all your fault. You made it.
2: No, none of that.
1: Oh, yeah. Good. Stay on this radio station and the...

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0: I like your beard.
1: Liveline Rewind. What do you want to hear?
2: Do you have Young Blood by Five Seconds this summer?
1: I do. Yeah, we can bring that back. It's been a while.
2: Okay.
1: That was a number one song in 2018. Who's this?
2: Freya from Walton, Oklahoma.
1: What's going on tonight, Freya?
2: I'm just getting ready for bed.
1: Yeah. You got school tomorrow?
2: Mm-hmm.
1: Oh, when did you go back?
2: The 14th.
1: Of August?
2: Yeah.
1: Oh, that's right. They start a lot earlier. But then you get out in early May, right?
2: I think, yeah.
1: Well, that's not bad. So, do you want to shout anybody out? Say anything to all your friends that might be listening right now?
2: Can't wait to see you, McKenna. I don't know.
1: All right. Well, that's good enough. Simple, short, sweet. Thanks for calling Liveline.
2: Have a good day.
1: You too.
2: Have a good night.
1: Bye.

0: 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Rewind. What do you want to hear?
1: Do Imagine Dragons. Let's do Radioactive.
0: All right. What's your name?
1: Phoenix Jones.
0: Where are you calling from?
1: Warsaw, Indiana.
0: And what are you doing tonight?
1: I'm on a cruise with my boyfriend.
0: Oh, what's that like?
1: It's amazing. It's like...
0: Yeah?
1: It's like the 90s.
0: And when you say cruise, I imagine it's driving around. You're not on a boat, right?
1: Yeah.
0: I don't imagine there's many cruises going through Indiana.
1: Maybe on, like, Michigan.
0: Yeah, right. Going from Michigan to Wisconsin. Oh, gosh. In fact, I would pay not to go on a cruise from Michigan to Wisconsin. No, thank you. Well, here's your song. Thanks for calling Liveline. You guys have a great time.
1: You too.

0: you want to hear?
1: Superstitious by MKTO.
0: Superstitious by MKTO. Are you thinking of classic?
1: Yeah, I could roll with that.
0: Okay, that's the only song we have by them.
1: Oh, no problem.
0: In fact, I didn't even know that they had other songs.
1: Oh, yeah, they got like 3 albums.
0: Oh, really?
1: Yeah.
0: I didn't know. I thought maybe they just went in, recorded one song, and then broke up right away.
1: No, they're still out there.
0: Yeah, well, impressive. What's your name? Where are you calling from?
1: Atlas, and I'm calling from Butler, Indiana.
0: Atlas. Well, I bet you call from a lot of different places.
1: Yeah, I do. Around the world.
0: What are you doing tonight?
1: Just going to a card shop to play some magic.
0: Oh, all right. Well, let's do some magic right now by pushing this button and playing your song and making you happy.
1: Thank you, man. I appreciate
0: it. And killing this ugly-ass spider that's crawling on the desk. Wait a minute. Hang on. Oh, got him. All right. Thanks for calling Lightline.

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1: 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We got room for one more throwback. Hello.
2: How about Dead and Gone, Justin Timberlake and Madonna? Justin Timberlake and T.I.
1: Could you imagine if Madonna was on that song?
2: Right.
1: What's your name?
2: Ross.
1: Ross, where are you calling from?
2: Vernon, Vermont.
1: You got Madonna on your mind tonight?
2: Just some old stuff.
1: I was at a club over the weekend, and they played some Madonna, and, you know, of course, all the gay guys go crazy because they love Madonna and Cher and Miley Cyrus and Whitney Houston.
2: You trying to call me out?
1: Was that you?
2: just some nostalgic tunes.
1: No problem at all. And what are you doing?
2: Just driving home right now, driving through town.
1: All right, well, you can drive home with the bass booming. Thanks for calling Lifeline, Ross.
2: Yeah.
1: Bye.
2: See ya.

0: number one. Most popular. The song most requested in North America tonight.
1: The big one.
2: Boy, that really makes this sound important, doesn't it? Loser! I'm a loser, baby. So why don't you kill me?

0: one more song here after the number one song, which I don't know why we do that, because what better way to end the night than playing the biggest song most requested by you, the listeners of North America. So we're going to say goodnight and go off to bed and do what we usually do at this time, which honestly is anything but that. Now I got 4 or 5 more hours of work after this because I wake up at 3 o'clock in the afternoon. It's ridiculous. Please don't judge me. But really, we do appreciate you being here. Your participation is what makes the show happen. There's seriously nowhere else I'd rather be than on the radio playing all this great music just for you as we close out the summer of 2026. Now the Labor Day's all done. Everybody thinks, oh, we can't celebrate anymore. It's going to be cold tomorrow. No, you still got a couple more weeks, so go out and enjoy it. Make the most of it. Surround yourself with good people. Stay positive. Work hard. You can have anything in life if you be your dream.
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2: Lows dip down to about 53 overnight under mainly cloudy skies. Winds out of the west, 8 to 15 miles per hour. Chance of rain showers Wednesday, high of 73, a blend of clouds and sun. Wednesday night, lows level off around 49. I'm meteorologist Paul Frombly on Z94.7. 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Right now, 60.
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7: Chance of rain showers
8: today.
7: Otherwise, sunshine mixed with clouds at times. High temperatures reach up to 73. Northwesterly winds 10 to 20 miles per hour. Mainly clear skies tonight. Lows level off around 49. Highs level off around 82 tomorrow. Bright sunshine expected. I'm staff meteorologist Paul Frombly on Z94.7. Currently 61.
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0: Let's get on.
1: All right, here we go. Getting after it. Hump Day is already here, and welcome to it. You got the playoffs with Kat and JJ. How you living?
2: I am living the dream. How are you today?
1: Good. Highlight from yesterday. Give me one good thing in your life.
2: I saw my son so incredibly tired and then rally and go shoot 500 shots at his trainer.
1: Shot 500 shots yesterday?
2: Yeah, every single time he goes, you do 500.
1: Holy Hannah, was he there for a few hours?
2: No, that's an hour.
1: He can get 500 shots in an hour?
2: In 20 minutes, he got 200.
1: Holy balls.
2: He has the Dr. Dish.
1: Yeah, I've seen that machine.
2: Yeah, I mean, it's incredible. If we had a non-slanted driveway, I would get him one in a heartbeat, but it doesn't do him any good to shoot how he wouldn't on a court. But just to see him, he was so tired. He was doing his accounting homework, and then he like fell asleep on his pencil. He had like the number 2 imprinted on his cheek, and I was like, hey, bud, you got to go to your trainer. And he's like, all right. Didn't even put up a stink, got up, did the 500 shots, came home, went to bed. I'm like, that is like the days that you feel like you just want to crawl into bed. And he had the motivation on his own. I'm like, that's
1: yeah, but a 14 year old can put in that work, right?
2: Yeah.
1: A 40-year-old can't.
2: No, they can't. I mean, I was like, I should go get the mail. And I didn't. I'm going to get it today. So I was like, kudos to you, buddy. I also got a really funny text from the owner of our company. We work for Layton Broadcasting, and he texted me, hey, I'm at a soccer game in town. I'm wearing my station t-shirt. She must be 20 years old, maybe. A girl came up to me and said, cool shirt. I work there. And I said, me too. No way. What's your name? Bob Layton. Her friend looked at her and said, you are so fired. It was one of our promo girls. And I'm like, you are so not fired. He has a great sense of humor. But I'm like, there's got to be that kind of flex when your name is on the building. You're like, yeah, you do work for me. But I just thought it was
1: good to see he's wearing our free clothing out of the prize closet, too. Absolutely. That's what I really love to see.
2: 100%.
1: I'm sorry.
2: Of my
1: we can't give away any t-shirts this morning because our owner took them all for his family. So
2: yeah.
1: Yesterday I occurred my first real sports injury in a long, long time. I'm pretty sure my finger broke.
2: Why?
1: It's down. The swelling is down quite a bit, but I can't bend it. And it was just one of those football things where I'm just, you know, throwing the ball around with the guys. We're in practice and I'm slinging it. And the kid threw one that kind of short hopped my finger and it just snapped it back. And I was like, I can't believe it.
2: One of those that takes your breath away.
1: Oh, my God. And I didn't want to show weakness in front of the boys. And I'm like, oh.
2: There's a scene in the new Jumanji with The Rock and he turns his back and he's like, don't cry, don't cry.
1: Yeah, that was exactly what it was about. Because immediately, like, your pain response goes to your endorphins pop. And then you immediately start, like, your eyes well up.
2: Yeah.
1: And I was like, I was so glad I was wearing sunglasses because I'm like, I can't let these guys see me have any pain whatsoever.
2: After what age do we stop crying when we're hurt?
1: I don't think you ever do.
2: I do. There are so many things that like happen to me and I'm like, ow, that hurt. But like if I were 5, I would be bawling.
1: Oh,
2: you know?
1: Yes. I'm just thinking about an 80-year-old guy getting kicked in the nuts. He still cries.
2: Oh, okay.
1: I can only imagine.
2: I don't know that pain. I hear it's pretty bad.
1: Okay, so here's the deal. I want you to find an 80-year-old guy on the street today.
2: Absolutely not.
1: And ask him if he would cry if he got kicked in the nuts. Big show planned for you today. Of course, we've got tickets to check out Lil Wayne and 2 Chainz. We're going to get you those coming up at about 8:08 this morning. And, oh, my God, I've got such a fun way to give away these tickets. It's going to be a good time, and it has to do with what Weezy likes to do in his free time.
2: Oh, okay.
1: Okay, so think about Lil Wayne and not skateboarding, not rapping.
2: Does it involve scissorp?
1: No, but doesn't involve the scissorp or any prison time.
2: Oh.
1: It involves good, wholesome, clean fun with Weezy coming up at 8:08. But the first thing we're going to do is try and sneak a couple grand into your pocket. I think we've got time right away in the show to open Kat's Cash Cube. We're going to try and do it next.

0: This is our third cash cube where we take a bunch of money, we put it in a plexiglass case, and the first person to tell us to the penny exactly how much is in there keeps it all, thanks to the Law Offices of Bradshaw and Bryant. And with this cash cube, we thought we'd give you an advantage. We'll tell you whether your guess is too high or too low. It's getting very interesting because we're getting very, very close. So if you've been paying attention to the guesses, there's a good chance we give this money away today.
1: Yeah, by far, this is the fastest cube to go, I think. And people are narrowing in on the amount. Yesterday was awesome. So if you listened yesterday and you wrote them down, you know which direction to go in.
0: Even if you've never heard this contest before, it's worth a call because if you hit the dollar amount, you keep it. Let's go. We're going to grab a couple callers at random, but you do have to call right now to get through. Our number is 320-251-1047. Get through, get on the air, get money. Go.

0: Are we about to give away thousands of dollars? I got a good feeling about it. It is Cat's Cash Cube. Thanks to the law offices of Bradshaw and Bryant. The premise is we put a bunch of money in a cube. And the first person who can tell us how much is in there gets to keep it all. We're working on our third cash cube. First one went out was roughly $2,600. Second one was $3,800. So this is paying off.
1: Yeah, we have some money to give away. And I think a lot of people right now know what zone to stick in. And you asked a really good question yesterday. Would you want to be the first person? Because if you guess it, then it's your money. Or would you want to be the second so you know which direction to go in? So I would say the second.
0: With this cash cube, we'll even tell you whether your guess is too high or too low. And it's really helped people narrow in on this dollar amount. How's Rebecca doing this morning?
2: I'm good. How are you?
0: Great. Thank you. Sounds like you're on the road. Headed to work?
2: Heading to work, yep.
0: All right. Cash money and a bunch of it sitting here for you waiting. How much, Rebecca, is in Cat's cash cube?
2: $2,106.45.
0: Rebecca, you're too high.
2: All right.
0: Have okay. a great morning. Now, Dwayne, are you happy you're the second person through, or would have you rather been number one?
3: No, I wanted to be second. It's for the first time I got to be second, so okay. I'm good with it.
1: All right.
0: How do you spend this kind of money?
3: Me? It's all fun money.
1: Fun money. The possibilities are endless.
0: What's fun to you?
1: Because fun is different for everybody.
3: Just going out with friends, buying a few drinks for people.
1: Okay.
3: Maybe splurging on a better steak that I couldn't afford before.
0: Mm. Like that. I like that. I have a
1: like
0: lot of
1: a tomahawk.
0: Oh.
3: At least you don't hold back, Kat.
0: I have a bunch of friends that if they got into this kind of money, it would be straight to the casino.
1: Really?
0: Yeah.
1: See if they could turn it over and make some more?
0: They'd be like, I got a hot machine. I'm going to make a bunch out of this. So, dangerous. Dwayne, let's get you that money and that big, fat, juicy steak. And all your friends are going to celebrate with free drinks if you can tell us how much is in Cat's cash cube.
3: Okay, we're going $2,106.35.
1: Okay. No,
0: it's
1: Dwayne.
0: Not right.
1: You're the worst. Dwayne, I can tell you that you are too low.
3: Oh, man.
1: Oh, man.
3: All right.
0: We really got this thing narrowed down now, man. I hope you have a great morning, all right?
3: Hey, you guys, too. Take care.
0: Hey, and you never know when another opportunity to guess a Cat's cash cube is going to pop up, so I hope you're writing down all these guesses.
1: That was
4: Yep. Right there.
1: I know.
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1: 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Coming up with the four before you hit the door next.
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16: Slight chance of rain showers today. Otherwise, sunshine mixed with clouds at times. High temperatures reach up to 73. Northwesterly winds 10 to 20 miles per hour. Mainly clear skies tonight. Lows dip down to about 49. High temperatures reach up to 82 tomorrow. Bright sunshine expected. I'm staff meteorologist Paul Trombley on Z94.7. Currently 60.
17: I'm still not going to say that she's not guilty by reason of insanity.
18: It's easier to say she's evil and throw her in jail and walk away. But she's not evil. He was by her side. He talked to these doctors. He told one of them that you're turning her into a zombie. And he was with her literally days after and forgave her. I think what's happened to that man is reprehensible. The social implications would be good. There might be other women that will be able to get good, solid medical care. Maybe the United States will come out of the dark ages as it comes to grips with women that are going through postpartum depression, postpartum psychosis.
1: A lot of people failed her, which in turn failed these children. A lot of people say, I don't care about anybody but the children, which is, I mean, that's a duh, you know. Of course, our hearts go out for these children who lost their lives. But you really have to take it seriously if you're feeling any of those thoughts or feelings after you give birth. It's serious stuff. You know, I love anything that has to do with the night sky. Residents in Alaska, Washington, Idaho, Montana, North Dakota, South Dakota, Minnesota, and Wisconsin can all see the northern lights tonight. The best viewing window is going to be between 6 and 6. So you wake up in the middle of the night, could see a beautiful light show, and I live for that stuff.
0: You have to look north, dummy.
1: Yeah.
0: Some people will absolutely go, I didn't see it, and they will be looking south. I can guarantee that.
1: All right. In sports, fans are getting younger and younger. This mom, she videotaped her toddler being able to name every team's quarterback in the NFL.
19: Who's the quarterback?
20: Humps. Donald. Kobe.
21: Jacoby.
20: Bennett. Goff.
21: Jerry Goff.
20: Cuckoo.
21: Texans. Who's their quarterback?
20: Stroud.
21: Stroud.
0: Wow.
1: Could not do that.
0: I couldn't name half the quarterbacks in the NFL right now.
1: I don't know if I could name a player in the NFL. Well, Travis Kelce. Patrick Mahomes. Is there a Gerald Arnold?
0: Keep going.
1: All right.
0: Keep going.
1: I'm not going to. Hell to the no. An animal education organization says that they have collected around 20 snakes from public places this year, including one that was hanging out in a bread aisle at a supermarket.
22: Snakes. Why did it have to be snakes?
1: That is
23: very dangerous. You go first.
1: Big no-go for me. Groups, though, say that the cost of living going up is causing people to dump their exotic animals. What was that one story a few weeks ago where that little boy caught in, was it Lake Michigan or something, a piranha? And they're like, people are dumping their exotic animals. Those animals are becoming acclimated to whatever surroundings they're put in and surviving.
0: And like, I can't. I mean, what does it cost to feed a snake?
1: Can't you just go outside and catch mice?
0: I don't know. You can't really catch mice, but I guess if you got traps up. But like, even if you go to the store, what does a mouse cost? Like $2? Will you give them one a week?
1: I think.
0: I mean, it can't be that expensive.
1: I don't know, but you know, certain snakes maybe have more of an acquired taste. I don't know. I would never have snakes in my house. That's what it boils down to. I just think that it's awful. And that is the four before you hit the door.
6: Coming up next with Kat and JJ.
0: Well, let's spend some time with this right now. Do you have an exotic pet, and what does it cost retain that pet?
1: We had a listener for a long time, have not heard from her in a while since I made that gecko comment.
0: She said you were a bad mother.
1: Well, no, it was because I made the lizard comment. I was not encouraging people to take fingers off of lizards to see how fast they grow back. That's absolutely not what I said.
0: Sounded like to me.
1: That's what she thought I said. I didn't say that. So she like swore off our show altogether. But she was the pet lady, and she had exotic pets, has exotic pets living in her home. And I would think that, I don't know if you're into it, but I would always think one's going to get out.
0: Well, real quick, if you have what we would consider an exotic pet, can you just call us real quick and fill us in on everything you have to do to care for that pet? I mean, how does it get to the point where you're just dumping it on the side of the road? Like, can't you take it to a pet store? Will they not take it in?
1: I think up north there was that alligator that was on the loose, and that's because that person could not care for it anymore.
0: My father-in-law caught a monitor lizard in a ditch in Union Hill, Minnesota.
1: Is it because it got away from somebody that
0: owned
1: it?
0: Yeah, somebody that owned it either threw it out or it got out of the house.
1: And their neighbor had a lion.
0: Yeah.
1: So, I mean, people
0: real quick, if you have an exotic pet, I'm not talking a cat or a dog or even a hamster, but if you've got an exotic pet, will you call real quick? I want to know what it is. How long you've had it, and then like, what's the care routine? Is it really getting to the point where the economy is so bad that you can't feed your snake? That to me sounds ridiculous.
1: And how much does a mouse cost? Yeah, I have so many
0: questions. It's got to be about $2 or $3.
1: Yeah.
0: It can't be that. Real quick, our number, 320-251-1047. Do you have what we would consider an exotic pet, and how bad is it to care for? Get in touch.

0: Good morning, and thanks for letting us be part of it. It's Kat and JJ, already halfway through a nice short week. I want to bring Laura onto the show here real quick, because we were talking about exotic pets. And one of Kat's theories is that exotic pets are becoming too expensive to take care of. So people are just, like, the guy that saw a snake in the bread aisle at the grocery store, like, that can't be natural, right? I don't think snakes want to be in the grocery store, do they?
1: I think what these experts are saying is that a lot of these animals are not indigenous to this area. There's only one way that they got here. Either they escaped from where they were, or people just can't afford to keep them anymore. So I looked up the price of mice.
0: How much is a mouse if you want to feed your snake?
1: Like a real juicy white one with the red eyes that snakes prefer, $5. $5
0: See,
1: a pop.
0: That's why I'm not buying this. It's too expensive to keep them. Laura, what you did have an exotic animal. What'd you have?
2: I had two snakes, two ball pythons.
0: Okay, the
1: oh my God.
0: How much?
2: Before COVID.
0: Go ahead.
2: Before COVID, mice were only, feeder mice were only $2 each. Okay. And each snake would eat two mice a week. So that was not expensive. But then after COVID, all the exotic pet stores closed down. So then you had to buy mice from Petco or PetSmart, and that's when the $5 a mouse came in.
1: Yeah.
2: So two snakes, two mice each, that's four mice a week, $20, times 4 weeks in a month, that's $80 a mice, $80 a month just for mice.
0: So it's $1,000 a year to feed your snake.
2: Yeah.
1: Was there ever a time that you couldn't afford it and you felt like they were sizing you up? That's how I would look at it.
2: Definitely.
1: I'd be like, mm.
2: I had to surrender both of my snakes because I could not afford to feed them because I had to feed my kids instead after COVID. COVID really, really took out all the small businesses, which are the small exotic pet shops that would sell feeder mice for cheap. A pet mouse is $5, and that's just ridiculous to try to feed snakes.
0: And then you look at how many people are going to spend $5 on a cup of coffee this morning, and they're probably going to get one on the way home, too.
1: When they could just give that money to you for mice.
2: You know?
1: We're so selfish.
0: Like the rest of the people on the internet shaking a tin cup, asking everyone for their money, you should have started a little GoFundMe for Laura's snakes.
2: You could have. That would have been nice.
1: That's a really cute business name. Laura's snakes.
2: COVID really decimated the small businesses, and that's why you can't buy food for your exotic pets at a cheaper price anymore because it's just not there anymore.
0: Do you ever think about getting back into the snake game and grabbing another one?
2: Oh, definitely not. No, definitely not. That was my son's snake. It wasn't mine.
0: Okay.
2: And it is what it is. You move on with life.
1: Yeah.
2: And if you can't afford your pets, you definitely surrender or find a new home. You don't let them out.
0: Don't just leave them in the grocery store. I get that. Hey, real quick, last question. Did you have, like, funny names for your snakes or anything?
2: Well, one was Rose and one was Nigel. So,
0: Nigel.
2: I don't know if they're funny, but people just said they were weird.
0: If you would have went up to the cage and been like, hey, Rose, would have she known the difference?
1: They don't have ears.
2: Oh, yeah, definitely.
1: They don't have ears, you guys.
0: Yes, they do. They cannot
1: identify their names. Oh, my gosh. Can they really?
2: I can tell you right now, my snakes had a lot of personality. Nigel was a scary snake, and Rose was like his companion. Like, he wouldn't do anything without her. It's true. They have a strong personality.
1: I do have to say, according to Google, no, snakes do not understand their names. So I think maybe
2: I can
1: you were
2: tell
1: just
2: you that they came to us.
0: When you were holding a mouse.
1: Yeah.
2: They would see it.
1: Smell the feeder mice.
2: Wasn't holding a mouse.
0: I know so much more now, Laura. I'm so glad you called. I hope you have a great day.
1: That was awesome. Thank you.
2: Yep. You too.
0: I know everything I need to know about having a pet snake now, which I'll never have.
1: Snake did not know their names.
0: Wouldn't
1: I think it's
0: awesome
1: adorable to
0: did?
1: Think that, but
0: if you walk in the room, you're like, Nigel! And all of a sudden,
1: he's like, yes.
0: that was funny.
1: Well, thank you.
0: Well done. Anyone else have an exotic pet? How expensive? So, I mean, if you do the monkey math here, according to Laura, after COVID, it was about $1,000 to feed those two snakes for a year. Now, at that point, I would have been like, I'd have been setting mouse traps all over the yard and stuff like that. Or find, black market mice. What if you find some really shady mice from a guy like in the back alley?
1: That's okay. I think the only exotic animal I would want is one of those cute little finger monkeys. They're so cute and they don't get big enough to eat you.
0: They poop all over though.
1: I, They were cute little diapers.
0: Stop with this. Do you have an exotic animal right now? What is it? How much does it cost to keep it?

0: get out of it.
1: Good morning, it's Kat and JJ. You said if you could have one specific exotic animal, it would be what?
2: It would be a finger monkey. Is that the same as a sugar glider?
1: I think it might be. I saw that text from Jessie. Yeah.
2: So she says, my family used to have sugar gliders, and they loved to eat grapes cut in fours, or basically any fruit. What was the downside, Jessie, is what I need to know. That's how I enter certain situations. I want to hear the bad first, and then I'm like, any good that'll come with it, that is a pleasant surprise. So what is the downside? I just think they're so cute.
1: When I look at having an animal, I want something I could, like, that's why I love having a dog. Is I'll come home from work. That dog is your best friend. It is so excited to see you. It wants to play. It wants to go outside. It wants to chase the ball. It wants to play tug of war. But the pets that you just stick in a cage, I don't personally get.
2: Mm-hmm.
1: I don't, because you can't play with them.
2: Yeah, they sound like a problem. They sound like
1: cats reading the first review.
2: Yeah. Well, I'm just, they have a lot of health issues, you know, like you really have to stay on top of it. So it sounds like a lot of money going out the door of the vet. They have like bone disease. They get stressed easily. I don't need another person like that. Dietary imbalances. I have too many people that get stressed for sometimes no reason. Rear leg weaknesses. Oh, my God. They sound like complainers.
1: Well, look at they're a scientific weirdo. I mean, they
2: weren't created in a lab.
1: Of course they were. Eventually,
2: no, they were not.
1: No, that's not a natural. No. If you look, there's a monkey. And how does that become a sugar glider? No. Somebody along the way messed with his genetics.
2: You just made that up.
1: No, that is.
2: They did not create a sugar glider in a lab.
1: It's the same as
2: an animal that came from the jungle.
1: The same as if you have a labradoodle. Somebody created that. Eventually down the way, somebody bred down to a sugar. A sugar glider is not a natural animal.
2: Yes, it is. Through millions of years of natural evolution, developing from early tree-dwelling marsupials like sugar gliders, our ancestors of
1: somebody. No. I don't believe that. Somebody had to mess with the genetics. I ain't even buying that.
3: Coming up next, here's what's next with Kat and JJ.
1: It was some weird scientist that was keeping a couple of monkeys, and he's like, "Hey, what if we give you this concoction?"
2: You just went full guy on me. You're right. I'm wrong.
1: I ain't buying it.
2: You're a man. I'm a woman.
1: I need better proof. Thank you for letting us be part of your morning. So over the Labor Day weekend, I had an old high school friend catch up with me via text. It was just a weird random text. I hadn't talked to this guy in a couple of years. And we're just kind of texting back and forth. And I said, you know, hey, are you still living in my hometown is Belle Plaine, Minnesota. And he's like, yep, still on the farm with my dad. And we got to talk, and I just asked him, like, my God, you've lived in the same house your entire life. Well, I mean, he's got a family now, and they have a house on the property, mm-hmm. but his dad still lives in the house he grew up in. His dad just turned 87 years old.
2: Wow. And that's where he was, like, brought as a baby?
1: The dad was brought home. Actually, I think he was birthed at the house.
2: Okay.
1: Back in the day. So 87 years ago, his dad was born on that property and still lives in his house. So he's been there 87 years. And I thought, I have lived a lot of different places, never in a house or a home, probably more than about 15 years.
2: Yeah.
1: And I thought this would be a fun little search to do to find out who's been in their home the longest.
2: I would say my mom has lived, the home that she lives in right now is what she was raised in. And then she got pregnant with me when she was 19. They moved out. And she lived somewhere else for only 9 years. When we came back from Guam, we moved back into that house.
1: So how long has she been there
2: 52
1: now?
2: 52 years total.
1: Yeah, but I'm talking like consecutively. So take 9 off 41?
2: 41, I guess.
1: Okay, yeah. That's a great run.
2: Well, 52 was taking the 9 off. She's 61. So like she's lived under that roof for 52 years
1: Total. I want to know who's been in their house the longest. It could be mom, dad, grandpa. It could be you. But I've never been in the same house for more than, I mean, even as a kid, I was like 10, maybe 11 when my parents built a house. And then I was off to college and then I bounced around forever. Maybe our last house that Trish and I had, we were there for 10 years. That might be the longest I've ever been in one particular residence.
2: Wow.
1: I want to know who's been in their home the longest consecutively. Like, if you're beyond 20 years, you should call us right now. I want to dig into this. 320-251-1047. who's been in their house consecutively the longest?
0: Comedy gold.
4: I was not allowed to watch anything. I mean, when they made The Simpsons, it was like, I guess they're just showing R-rated TV shows now. I was having a sleepover one night. We was 12 years old, and so a bunch of 12-year-old boys, we got sleeping bags in the living room floor. It's a very fun night. But at the end of the night, they're like, we're going to watch Friday the 13th. So I stand up in front of them alone, and I say, I don't think I'm allowed to watch this. I expected others to join me. When no one joined, the kid's mom came over to, like, she was just trying to save me the embarrassment. She's trying to be sweet. And she goes, you know what? She goes, maybe just don't tell your parents about it. And I said, that's going to be pretty hard because I've already called them and they're on their way. I didn't know we could lie to these people. This is the first time hearing that's an option.

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1: Makes me feel so good.
2: Wake up.
1: Pump me up. You get me ready for the day. I love the morning show.
3: All right, good morning and welcome back. Over the Labor Day weekend, I get a text from a kid who was my best friend in elementary school. Like, we were, you know how, like, little boys will pretend to be brothers? Like, they'll switch backpacks and jackets and stuff like that. And he just texted me something random and funny that was on his brain. And I said,

0: My great uncle and two, or my great aunt and two uncles lived in their house their entire lives. It was their parents' house, and they just never moved out, never got married, never had kids. They just lived in this house forever. We just sold the estate this summer, actually, but it was like walking back in time, walking into this house. It was crazy.
1: So, did you say three of them lived in that house their entire life, like all the way to old age?
0: Yeah.
2: And they're siblings.
0: They all passed away in their upper 80s. Wow. I believe my great aunt was 89 when she passed. So, yeah. Almost 90 years in the same house.
2: That Appalachia family. Have you ever seen
1: that? Oh, yeah, yeah.
2: Except for I'm sure yours are not inbred.
1: Not quite as inbred. Yeah. why do you think they never left and had families and stuff?
0: That's a really good question that I wish I could ask them now that I'm older.
2: It sounds like a situation a psychiatrist would love to get their hands on. You know, I wonder if they just never wanted to leave each other, if there was like an abandonment issue, something that you weren't privy to know when you were younger.
1: Did they have jobs outside the house?
0: My family owned an insurance company in St. Cloud, so most of them worked for that insurance company.
1: So they'd like go into work every day, but then come back and all three of them would sit down and watch TV together at night.
0: Yep. They kind of took care of each other as siblings. And my great aunt never had her driver's license either, so she relied on her brothers to get her places. And
2: do you know if any of them were like really close to like having a relationship, and then they maybe felt too badly about leaving the other two? Did that ever happen?
0: Not that I'm aware of, no.
1: I mean, I guess I always look at it as like, I feel like humans are very social people. Like, we're looking for something to share our joys in life with.
2: And who's to say they weren't?
1: But that's what I mean.
2: They weren't going out to bingo and they were just like each other's best friends. That kind of sounds like a really good life to me. Just living with your best friend, having no like pressures.
1: Imagine having the same bedroom walls for 87 years, though.
2: Some people find comfort in that.
1: I would go crazy.
2: You're not in there.
0: I mean, there was seven siblings, so some of them moved out.
2: Yeah, four of them made it.
1: This is great. I'm so glad you could share with us. I hope you have a great morning.
0: Yeah, thank you.
1: Thanks, Amy.
2: So interesting.
1: Jenny, how you doing?
3: I'm good. How are you?
1: Good. Tell me about Dad.
3: Well, Dad just turned 96 in June.
2: Okay.
3: Still living on the same farm that he was born at. The only time he was gone is when he was in the Army.
2: Dang. Oh, okay.
1: Where did he serve?
3: I know he went to Germany.
1: Okay, so this is World War II, I'm assuming, right?
3: Yeah.
2: So our previous caller said that her family members, it was like going back in time when stepping in the house. Did your dad at least change up the decor, or was it like...
3: Oh, yes.
2: Okay.
3: Yeah.
1: But he's 96 and he's never... moved out of that house.
3: Never.
2: The house is outright paid for. What a good feeling. Oh, yeah. And then you just kind of relax in a house that you worked hard to pay off.
1: Yeah, think about how long he's had that paid off.
2: Yeah.
1: That was paid off in the 60s, I bet.
2: Yeah.
3: Yeah, and trust me, you could not get a house for that price nowadays.
1: Is he kind of like a cheapskate? Is he a penny pincher?
3: Well, he was when us kids were home.
2: We don't have McDonald's money today.
1: But 96, we're not going to find anybody that beats 96 years, right? I mean, he lived in the same home for every day for his 96 years. He went down the driveway and in that front door for 96 straight years.
2: Yeah, he was only out for four or five, 6 years for military?
3: Yeah, something like that. Four years, something like that. Yeah.
1: I'm going to do the math impressive. Here real quick. Yeah. That's 35,000 days.
2: Listen, I'm not counting his days left, but how much are you going to get for everything now that it's totally paid off?
1: This is how Kat works. Before anyone's dead, she wants to know what she can get.
2: Absolutely not.
3: Right?
2: Just curious.
3: Well, there's 9 out of 10 of us siblings left. So, split that by 9.
2: Is there going to be a gross fight?
3: Probably not much. Maybe.
1: I hope not.
3: I won't be in it.
2: Yeah.
3: I won't be. I'm not involved.
1: Kind of guessing from the tone of the conversation that mom isn't around.

0: No.
1: How long ago did she pass away?
0: 15 years.
1: Okay, so dad's been in there for, you know, 15 years by himself. Is anyone, any of your other 9 siblings live with him?
0: Yes, the oldest one does.
1: All right, well, that's good. He's got somebody to take care of him because 96 is no spring chicken.
0: Yes, for sure. But he's been good. He's been really good. Every time he goes to the doctor, they tell him he's like a 70-year-old.
2: And then I bet he tells you all the time, like my dad does. My doctor says I have the insides of a 45-year-old. I hear that story all the time.
1: And is your 96-year-old father the kind of guy that'll smoke 3 packs a day and drink his dinner?
0: No.
1: Oh, he's really actually healthy.
0: At 96. Hasn't been a smoker. Never. Yeah. He'll have a beer.
2: Very cool.
1: Maybe twice. You're the leader in the clubhouse now, Jenny. 96 is going to be tough to beat. Thanks for sharing with us. I hope you have a great day.
0: You're welcome. You too.
1: Take care. 96 years. 96 years.
2: Mm-hmm. I want to be a good 96. I want to be a good 96 where I'm not a burden. I'm not like peeing everywhere. Like if I'm 96 and still living that good life, that would. Why not?
1: I can't believe we're going to get anyone to beat this, but if you can, our number is 320-251-1047. Can you beat 96 years in the same home?

0: good morning. It's Kat and JJ. If you have a pet dog, good news. I know you probably spoil the hell out of it to begin with, but when the next Girl Scout cookie season comes along in January, they're going to have dog cookies for sale. So you can buy your 36 boxes of Samoas and a whole bunch of Thin Mints that you throw in the freezer. Okay. But then you can buy doggy treats. Now, they're not just cookies. They're actual dog treats that you can buy for your dog. So like when you make your order, you look at your little puppy and your best friend in the world and you order some Patch Pals.
1: Cool.
0: You don't care at all, huh?
1: They lick their butts.
0: I don't know why you hate dogs. I don't know anyone that hates dogs
1: hate
0: as much as you.
1: It's such a strong word. I do not hate. I just don't think we need to go above and beyond. Just the other day, those dogs getting attacked by that moose, they had no clue what to do because their mom, their fur mom, buys them Girl Scout cookies. They had no idea. Like, hooves were coming at their faces and they just stood there like they had no instinct whatsoever.
0: We did that. Genius marketing by the Girl Scouts. To go, hey, if you're going to buy cookies, you probably have a dog. I'm going to, and by the way, you're going to see a bunch of stories in January and February of dummies that bought these. By the way, there's a dog on the front of the cover and it clearly says dog cookie.
1: Yeah.
0: But there's a bunch of humans are going to eat them. They're safe for humans. They're just not made for humans, but you're not going to die if you eat them. But if you've got a puppy in your life, heads up, the next Girl Scout cookie season is going to have some doggy treats you can buy.
2: Coming up next. It's Kat and JJ, and here's what's next.
0: I hope that when your son leaves for college or the military or trade school or wherever he goes, that you feel the fill the void in your life with a dog, and that dog hates you.
1: I have not one void in my life.
0: I hope it wakes you up. I hope it poops on your carpet.
1: Won't happen.
0: I hope it does everything.
1: Won't be my life.
0: Bad things you say about a dog. All right, we got cash. $300, by the way, is in our Coulda, Shoulda, Woulda jackpot. That's coming your way at 7:07, so you only are a couple minutes away from that. And our first round of paparazzi. Let's dig in.
1: So you look at someone like Christie Brinkley, amazing body, supermodel, incredible face, right? But it just goes to show you never know what's going up inside somebody's head, what she actually thinks about herself. That's coming up with Radio Paparazzi next.
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10: Slight chance of rain showers today. Otherwise, sunshine mixed with clouds at times. High temperatures reach up to 73. Northwesterly winds 10 to 20 miles per hour. Mainly clear skies tonight. Lows dip down to about 49. Highs level off around 82 tomorrow. Ample sunshine expected. I'm staff meteorologist Paul Frombly on Z94.7. Currently, it's 59 degrees.
11: 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Good luck.
12: Just when you thought your day couldn't get any worse, they're back.
2: 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Here are Kat and JJ.
1: Every band has that long lost member.
13: Oh my God.
14: If it's happening in Hollywood, we're talking about it.
1: All right, so Ginger and Baby Spice teaming up with Duncan, and slow clap for Duncan. I mean, they are really thinking outside the box lately with their ad campaign. Of course, it's PSL season, and so they've come out with a new ad.
15: The secret to our group was that everyone had their own flavor.
16: Ginger had red hair.
15: And Baby was the youngest.
16: And a lot of people don't know, but we originally had a six member.
15: Pumpkin Spice.
17: I like pumpkin. Pumpkin, pumpkin. Oh, I like pumpkin. Do you like pumpkins? I sure do.
16: Voice of an angel. Every fall, this is what I really want.
17: Should we get the band back together?
16: No.
1: No, no. It is Rachel Dratch playing Pumpkin Spice. She has on like a pumpkin outfit, like what you'd get for your toddler for Halloween.
0: It's pretty genius.
1: It's so funny. So well played for them. This makes me really sad. You never know what's going on in somebody's head. Somebody as beautiful as Christy Brinkley, you look at her, you're like, God, if you're thinking that way, what should I think about myself?
18: I always think of myself as chubby. I mean, all my clothes in my closet are all like big, baggy, you know, loose fitting things. I still have baggy clothes. I read the magazines and I see a great body or this or that, you know. And when I'm doing the picture, I manage to pretend, you know, it's like, okay, I'm dead. But I never really quite really believed it.
1: I would be like body dysmorphia, you know, maybe like, what do they say? Imposter syndrome. You know, everybody thinks this way, but I absolutely do not think that way about myself. That's so sad. Blowing out their candles today. Michael Bublé is 51.
2: 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Up next with Kat and JJ.
0: Free money the easy way. Five words in our English language can get you $300. That's our Wednesday jackpot for our coulda, shoulda, woulda game. You'll choose to play with either Kat or myself. You'll be issued five words. Tell us what words pop into your brain, and you can win all that money in less than 3 minutes. Good luck. Yeah.

0: A great day to give away a whole bunch of free money. Here's another opportunity for you to cash in. There's $300 in our coulda, shoulda, woulda jackpot. And here's how the game's going to work. By the way, we call it that that name because literally every day after you don't win, we go, coulda, shoulda, woulda. It's just got to go out today. We just got to get it. So here's what you need to do. 320. Why is this short?
1: Uh-oh.
0: Give me a second. I got an issue here.
1: So it's super simple. We'll give you five words. You give us the first word that pops into your mind. You can walk away with today, Wednesday, $300, which is huge. You just never know. I'm going to get a facial today with a gift card that I got. Liam, for some reason, I said, yeah, I'm getting a facial tomorrow. He's like, that sounds expensive. I'm like, one, you don't have any money to talk to me about expenses. And I said, two, it's a gift card. So I'm very excited for that. So whatever you have in store for your 300, just treat yourself.
0: Good cover.
1: Treat yourself.
0: We're good. 320-251-1047. There's $300 up for grabs. Call now. We're going to grab caller number 10 to give you a chance to win this money. It's easier than what this just was. This is-

0: time for our coulda, shoulda, woulda game. Hopefully we're not uttering those three words after Tabitha plays and wins all this money. She's calling number 10.
1: Let's go, Tabby Cat.
0: What are you doing right now, Tabitha?
2: I'm on my way to work.
1: All right, you sound busy.
0: Sounds, what do you got going on there? Are you unwrapping a breakfast burrito? What's happening?
2: Hold on. I have my phone on my... You can't hold your phone and drive.
0: Right.
1: That is true.
0: We want you to be safe.
2: On my I just pulled into work.
0: Okay, perfect. So have you heard this game before where you get the five words?
2: Yes.
0: Okay, perfect. So your first choice is, do you want to play with Kat or myself? Who's going to give you the best odds of winning this money?
2: Kat.
0: All right. So we'll kick Kat out of the studio. And once she's gone, I'm simply going to give you five words. You just spill the first five words that come into your brain, Tabitha. And if Kat's got the same five words and she returns, then you've got yourself an easy $300. You ready to rock?
2: Yeah, I have to win. I called y'all last week on soaps and suds, and I didn't win.
0: Oh, and how many did you get?
2: Four.
0: Okay, four's a good run. Oh, we like that. Yeah. We'll play a little bit later on, but first, your $300 is up for grabs. Tabitha, I just need the first word that pops into your brain when you hear the word bra.
2: Bra?
0: Yeah, B-R-A, bra.
2: Underwear. Penny. I don't know what you want to call it.
0: You just want to go with underwear? Okay. Tabitha, what's the first word you think of when you hear the word gym? G-Y-M.
2: Workout.
0: Tabitha, the first word you think of when you hear the word short?
2: Tall.
0: The first word that pops into your brain when you hear the word sheet?
2: Sheet. Pillow? No, comforter.
0: Gonna go comforter?
2: I don't know. Yeah, I think comforter.
0: Okay. And last one, Tabitha, what do you think of when you hear the word trash?
2: Trash. Garbage? Can.
0: Okay, good. Let's bring Kat back into the studio. We'll get her answers. Remember, if she's got the same five words that you just gave me, you find yourself $300 richer.
2: Okay, Kat, you better get them all right.
0: Well, she doesn't even come close to having her headphones on yet. She's moving like a sloth this morning, and then she's got to get into the chair and then get her blanket on and then everything else
1: So. That took a little bit of time. So what I'm worried about is, did she waver on her? Did she change stuff?
0: She changed a couple, but I think she second-guessed herself into better words, to be honest with you.
2: Okay, good.
0: All right. Tabitha, pipe down.
2: Okay.
0: Kat. What's the first word you think of when you hear the word short?
1: Tall. Hey.
3: Easy.
0: We're one for one. Kat, what is the first word you think of when you hear the word gym? G-Y-M.
1: Gym. G-Y-M. See, I never go, so I don't know. Gym workout.
0: Hey!
1: These days.
0: We're two for two. Kat, what's the first word you think of when you hear the word trash?
1: Can.
0: She said can.
1: Oh,
0: let's go.
1: Oh my God.
0: We're three for three, Tabitha.
1: This feels good.
2: Come on, Kat.
1: All right. Okay.
0: Kat, what is the first word you think of when you hear the word bra?
1: Bra. God, I could say bra, like bra strap. I could say boob, breast. Bra. Boob. Did she say strap? Bra. Up.
0: She said underwear.
1: Oh my gosh. Okay.
0: This was the one I didn't know if you were going to get or not. I thought bra was maybe gettable. Go ahead.
2: Yeah, and I started to say strap, and I should have.
1: Darn it. All right.
0: Kat, what's the first word you think of when you hear the word sheet?
1: Bed.
0: Yeah, I would have said bed. She said comforter.
1: Comforter? Okay.
0: All right. Tabitha, good run. 3 out of 5 is not bad. It's very, very applicable. And we're not done trying to give away money yet this morning. So I know you're just getting into work. Get in there, go do some work, and turn us on. Have a great morning.
2: Bye.
0: Bye.
1: Bye.
0: just out.
4: Coming up next with Kat and JJ.
0: All right. You want to go see Lil Wayne on Tuesday night? Again, this is this coming Tuesday at Mystic Lake Casino. Those tickets are coming up for you at 8:08. So if you're like Tabitha, you're on your way into work, you're just getting in there, turn us on. And here comes the four before you hit the door. You're just kind of prepping your short week and you need to know what.
1: Oh, man. The Canadian tariffs have started. They took effect yesterday. Where are we sitting with that? And I do want to talk about these plastic surgeons that are saying, do not do this. If there's something that you want to alter on your body, don't start here, okay? I'll have that advice for you coming up with the four before you hit the door next.
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4: C94.7 Forks weather.
14: Slight chance of rain showers today. Otherwise, sunshine mixed with clouds at times. High temperatures reach up to 73. Northwesterly winds 10 to 20 miles per hour. Mainly clear skies. Tonight, lows dip down to about 49. Highs level off around 82 tomorrow. Ample sunshine expected. I'm staff meteorologist Paul Trombley on C94.7. Currently, it's 59 degrees.
1: Three jurors from Lindsay Clancy's murder trial say a single holdout juror blocked an acquittal even after admitting that he had reasonable doubt.
15: He had reasonable doubt. He admitted he had reasonable doubt. And then he said, but I'm still not going to say that she's not guilty by reason of insanity.
16: It's easier to say she's evil and throw her in jail and walk away. But she's not evil. He was by her side. He talked to these doctors. He told one of them that you're turning her into a zombie. And he was with her literally days after and forgave her. I think what's happened to that man is reprehensible. The social implications would be good. There might be other women that will be able to get good, solid medical care. Maybe the United States will come out of the dark ages as it comes to grips with women that are going through postpartum depression, postpartum psychosis.
0: This whole situation is so heartbreaking.
1: It is. It's such an onion. It is just a terrible situation altogether. Canada's new retaliatory tariffs on $20 billion worth of American goods took effect yesterday, adding another round to the growing trade fight between our two countries. The tariffs range between 15 and 50% and were announced after the U.S. placed a 50% on them. But they do say we're going to match U.S. tariffs dollar for dollar. We're both going to be hurting. Who is going to make the first move is the question.
0: This is a weird thing when countries come to who's going to blink first.
1: I know. Plastic surgeons, they're now saying that patients are doing some dangerous things before going to visit the doctors.
17: Patients just continue getting surgery and never are totally satisfied with what happens. But unfortunately, they come in with images in their minds and they present images to us in consultation that are not accomplishable. So it introduces unrealistic expectations.
0: By the way, did you see Nicole Kidman after she quit getting fillers? Her face went back to, like, looking natural.
1: Yeah, she looks beautiful. Not to say she still doesn't get work done, but it could just be, like, laser stuff.
0: She said she wouldn't get any fillers anymore, and her face, like, went back.
1: Yeah,
0: like,
1: that's fantastic.
0: I didn't know your body absorbed that stuff.
1: You know, you get whatever you need to do to make yourself feel better and confident. I am all about that. I'll never be like, oh, my God, I can't believe you. But the AI filters and then the just kind of distorted visuals that you have out there that you want to have them recreate, the doctors are like, no, you know, it's impossible. Three middle school students, we're going to end with a great story in Montana. They're being called heroes after helping rescue a missing woman found underneath a bridge.
18: I think it's phenomenal because generally anybody, especially children, if they hear something that's unusual to them, and then a lot of cases they'll walk away, instead took action. They knew it was the right thing to do, called for help. It solved the missing person's case.
19: Feels really good because, like, people know me as a hero. I did a good thing.
0: You did a good thing.
1: Very much so. That is a great story. Just because you hear people that are like, well, someone's yelling help. I don't want to get caught up in something terrible. You're supposed to yell fire, by the way, but who can remember all those rules?
0: I'd be embarrassed if I were the cops. They were looking for that woman and three middle schoolers found her.
1: Yeah, and that is the four before you hit the door.
20: Coming up next, here's what's next with Kat and JJ.
1: You know what I do want to talk about? It does still disturb me that Christie Brinkley audio and then paired with the plastic surgeon advice that we just heard, where it's like, you know, how did you learn to love yourself? Because I think that's what it boils down to. This woman in her 60s still looks at herself as something that we don't.
0: She's one of the most beautiful people on the planet.
1: I know. Supermodel, gorgeous. And we're saying, wow, you got it all, girl. And she goes to bed at night calling herself a chubby checker. I'm like, that's just not kind.
0: I don't know.
1: I'm sure she has some bad nicknames. We're mean to ourselves. You know that? Like, especially women, mean to ourselves. And it's like you get only one body to work with for your whole life.
0: Do you think you can change it if you want? Some of it is people say something to have somebody compliment you. There's a healthy dose of that. I know those people don't exist.
1: I know
0: people that specifically will be like, I am so fat today. And I'm like, you're 93 pounds.
1: I know. But once again, that is the distorted area of our mind. It's so dangerous. But I want to flip it. And I want to know if you have any advice that you could give somebody. Like, how did you learn to love yourself? How did you do that? Did you work with a professional? Did you just switch things around on your own? Do you do like a daily mantra? What is it? You learned to love yourself. How did you do that?
0: That's a good question. If you want to hit us up, 320-251-1047. I'd like to dig into this.

0: and good morning. Got the Playhouse with Kat and JJ. Imagine a woman as beautiful as Christy Brinkley. She's been on the cover of Sports Illustrated. Basically, think of any magazine or photo shoot. She's been in all the vacation movies, the National Lampoon vacation movies. She's married to Billy Joel for a long time. Her daughter is gorgeous, too. Isn't she? You don't think so?
1: I do.
0: Oh, you gave it. No, you didn't. If you could have saw Kat's face when I said Christy Brinkley's daughter was gorgeous.
1: Alexis, like, I think, is gorgeous. Yes.
0: Anyways, I think it's fair to say anyone with decent vision on the planet would say Christy Brinkley is one of the most beautiful human beings just by sight.
1: Yeah, but not to her. You know, it is something that she has always battled with, she said. To see herself in a magazine, she's like, oh my God, what a fatty. It's so hard to hear a supermodel say that and sad at the same time because we are so mean to ourselves. And my question was, how did you learn to love yourself? Because I'm sure that she's wanted to do that for a long time. Like, why can't I be as happy with myself as other people? And Jess had texted in, how did I learn to love myself? I found intuitive eating, blocked all the social media accounts that body shamed and filled it with body neutrality and positivity.
0: That's because you were mean to Alexis.
1: To host Anuel. I just think that is amazing, Jess. You put it to work. You said, all of these are stopping me from loving myself, and let's cut it off.
0: I want to get a guy's perspective on this. Carl, I saw your phone call right away when we asked this question. How'd you get to that point?
2: As I approached 40, I got friends and stuff, but I kind of started to feel like maybe this wasn't it. Like, I was kind of like a loser. You know, I'm into video games and cards and stuff, and I figured out, go online and find your people. And once I found a community, there's local guys doing games on Tuesdays and Thursdays and discussion forums and all these places. And once I felt like I wasn't alone, I started to feel better about myself, you know, and it gave me the power to really just own it. You know, like I am into those things and that's fine.
1: Yeah. I think after a certain age, you're like, I need to focus on things that are good for me. And, you know, up until then, you're like trying to please other people. So that's really good. And you met some good friends.
2: Yeah, you know, some people are out there drinking and partying on the weekdays. You know, I just got my Pokemon and my good friends and trying to beat them all, you know, collect them and beat them.
1: Whatever you got to do.
0: Yeah, man, I love that you're comfortable with this. Thanks for calling us. Kat and JJ. Comfortable with being a dork. If that's what they're going to call you. I think that's so powerful. You know what I mean? Like, if you look at yourself and you're like, I'm not a jock. I'm not maybe super academic.
1: Yeah.
0: And if you can find your spot, bless you. Even bless you.
1: Oh, excuse me.
0: Maybe you can't be comfortable with yourself because you're always peeing and, oops, I'm sorry, sneezing. And maybe that's not comfortable for you.
1: Okay.
0: How did you find that spot? I mean, do you have a secret to your success where all of a sudden you were like, I became super comfortable and really, really love myself?
1: Speaking of that, I just saw a commercial for Tena Men. Have you seen that? Tena Men? T-E-N-A for men?
0: No. What is it?
1: For your dribble dramas? I didn't know guys had dribble dramas.
0: I think the older you get the dribble dramas.
1: So it shows this guy and he's like super handsome old man and he has this silver hair and he's standing in his boxer briefs and he's wearing some Tena Men's and it's just like a little pad that goes,
0: so it's
1: and
0: a
1: it fits
0: maxi pad for dudes.
1: Your member perfectly, I guess, and shows no dribble marks. So just an option for you. I know you got problems.
0: I have zero problems, man. I'm as healthy as a horse up in here.

0: on the heels of the state fair, we're just watching. This is we leave a TV on in the studio, and we're usually on a news channel just to see, you know, if there, something breaks, right? And then that way we've got the info from you. I guess if you submit an art project to the state fair and you get rejected, you just kind of get stuck being rejected. And now they've put together, and I guess they're holding this in Edina in the next couple of weeks, all the rejected art from the state fair.
1: They should call it Take That, you know, like Take That. All
0: that
1: of these people that got
0: a cool idea
1: accepted.
0: Like, you got this art
1: Look
0: project.
1: Look how good that is.
0: That's a great painting.
1: Yeah.
0: And they rejected it. They would put it up at the state fair. They said it wasn't good enough.
1: Who are these judges, by the way?
0: I don't know.
1: Better be Picasso.
0: But they decided we're going to get together all the reject paintings and art projects from the state fair and put them all up. And this looks amazing. This is my type of art gallery.
1: If you're into art, looking for pieces that you can't find in Target and won't see in other people's homes.
0: Take that, Joanna Gaines.
1: This might be it. So in Edina through October 10th, the State Fair Reject Art Show. Go support if you want some original pieces. And then you can say, you know what? This was actually rejected.
0: Yeah, if you're an art lover, or there's somebody in your family that's very, very into paintings and stuff, I think this is it. This is where I'd want to go. I'm not big into like going to museums, right? Like, I appreciate it, but it's not really a huge interest for me. But I want to see the people that got rejected.
1: Yeah.
0: And I want to see how good their stuff is, because I could never do anything like this. What a great idea.
2: Coming up next, it's Kat and JJ, and here's what's next.
1: So I was having coffee with my friend Dina, and I want to run something past you because I feel like everybody is in a photo somewhere. You're in the background. You're at the far end of a group pic, but you're in a picture nonetheless. And then somebody puts it on social media. All right. So she got a DM from somebody at her church after this past weekend. And she's like, you know, I took the photo down, but it's like, we live in a world where people are always captured in photos. So I'm going to tell you what this woman DM'd and told her to do. And it was like, I don't know. I just think you should expect to just live in that world, I guess. We'll tell you what Dina went through next.
3: Comedy gold.
4: I've tried to eat healthy. I've been eating the wrong way for too long. My stomach reacts to salads like some of y'all's reacts to Taco Bell. It's like, what is this? We've never seen a carrot. I don't know what a carrot is. Sometimes I need some chicken fingers to get back on my feet again. When I was in Denver, they'd all tell me, you need a smoothie, you need a juice drink, you need some juice. I was like, if I have any more juice and somebody bumps into me, I'm going to poop my britches, man. I'm not built for juice. Children are built for juice. If I have two cups of apple juice back to back, I'm fighting for my life. And they'll go, it's a cleanse. I go, I know diarrhea when I run into it. The only difference in diarrhea and a cleanse is you see one of them coming, you know?
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0: Only one room left. 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
2: Commercials done. Kat and JJ are back.
1: The question I'm going to ask you is, what is the reason why you would not want to be posted on social media? So many people... I get the kids. You know, there are a lot of people that will... not show their children. They'll like put like a big yellow smiley face over their face in like family photos. Why even post that?
0: It's Why is
1: puzzled.
0: That?
1: It's always puzzled me. It's like, listen, don't even post a photo because that's very distracting. But I was having coffee with my friend Dina. She goes, you know, we went to church this past weekend and they did some baptisms in front of the congregation. And as they left, one of her niece was one that was up there. And as they left, they took a family photo. In the background, pretty clear, she showed me the photo, pretty clear was this woman holding her three-year-old, maybe three, four-year-old, and could see the child's face too. And this woman, who is friendly with her, they know each other, they follow each other on social media, had seen the photo dump. And she said, hey, I'm in this photo, please take it down. And I was like, you know, Dina did it. Dina's one of those. She's like me. She doesn't want any problems, but especially with somebody at church, you know, you don't need that static. But she took it down and then she was like, wait, you're in the background. You're in public. You might be in another person's photo that you just don't know about. Yeah, a lot of families were taking group shots.
0: So I would think like it's a safety thing. Like what if you're running from an abusive ex-husband? And all of a sudden that picture shows up somewhere and now they know what city you're in. Or
1: I get what you're saying.
0: That's the big example I can think of.
1: But at like our radio events, you know, I will only if it's a child, like a child getting their face painted. I'll say to the mom, can I take a photo?
0: Yeah.
1: And then I say, you know, I'm going to put this on
0: our station
1: Facebook
0: page. How many times do people say no?
1: Never. Never. Actually, I did have an event. It was like a kids' fun family event. And the guy that was putting it on, his wife saw on our station Facebook the photo of her daughter that she was like playing an axe throwing game or something. And she was like, take this down immediately.
0: Yeah.
1: We don't post photos of our children. But we also have a sign at our booth that says any photos taken at this event will be on our social media. So we cover ourselves like that.
0: I was hosting one of those beer tasting events where you get the little samples or whatever. This was a couple of years ago and had a couple of women, they were hammered,
1: yeah,
0: drunk.
1: And they probably were like, called in sick to work.
0: That was exactly why.
1: Was it?
0: Yeah, because okay. It was on a Sunday, too. Mm. And they were like, because they were calling in the next day already. They had already called in the next day that they had a sick child. And they were hammered. And they came up, oh, can we get some t-shirts? Can we get some cups? And I was like, yo, hey, real quick picture or whatever. You know, we can put it on our socials. Mm-hmm. And I take it. And they circle back about 45 minutes later. And they're like, you're not going to put that up on social media. I said, well, yeah, I said I was going to take it for our Facebook page.
1: Yeah.
0: No. We already called in sick for work tomorrow. And I'm like, all right, I'll take it down. So I get that. Like, if you're being a little sly,
1: mm-hmm.
0: But I'd be curious, if you're not running or hiding from anything, why do you prefer to stay off social media? What are we not getting here? I mean, obviously, we do it a ton because of our job, right? The more notoriety we get, the better listening and yada, yada, yada. But like, if you're somebody who prefers to stay off social media, why is that?
1: I would love also an explanation of putting

0: Nine, Two Chains at Mystic Lake Casino. Tuesday night, and we're going to get you there coming up at 8:08 this morning. Good morning, it's Kat and JJ. Big question this morning. Why do you prefer to stay off social media? So Kat has a friend who was at church, and there was a baptism over the weekend, and they were taking all sorts of pictures, and in the background was a mom. She had like a 3 or 4 year old she was carrying, and when the pictures got posted, she's like, hey, can you take that down? And she's like, okay. And we just kind of started wondering why. Like, you're at church. They probably do take a lot of pictures if your church is active on social media. Mm-hmm. Like, why do you prefer to stay off social media?
1: Yeah, it's a good question. I do get the kids to a certain degree. You know, you just don't want, but you have to like do that the whole time. You know, you can't just like let one sneak through.
0: It'd be hard to not let a picture of your kids slide through. Now, right. Aspen, before we get to your answer here, as soon as I said, what's your name, and I put you on hold, Kat goes, I bet it's Aspen with a Y.
2: No.
0: No, okay, all right.
1: I'm way off.
0: All right. So why do you prefer to stay off social media?
2: Well, with my son, it's kind of threefold. It's kind of like you mentioned, where it's a safety issue because of, like, an ex.
0: Okay.
2: And then it's also, too, you just never know who's kind of a creep. Like, yep. Everybody likes to think, like, everybody you know is safe, but you just never know. And then with AI too, that's the other thing. Like, you can take an innocent picture and turn it into something really gross. Yeah. And I just don't want my son subjected to that, you know?
0: I get it.
1: So is he on not one photo in one photo on social media at all?
2: I have my Facebook that I have with just my family that I do share stuff so that they can see updates about him.
0: Oh, so nobody else can see it. A creeper out there can't see those pictures.
2: Right. Like, I don't know if everybody has it, but, like, I know some people have the ability to, like, lock down their profiles or whatever, where, like, you can't even, like, send a friend request if you don't know the person.
1: Yeah.
2: And that's how I have mine set up.
1: Okay.
0: All right. Well, I mean, these are all legitimate, you know, situations. I'm definitely understanding

0: going on a little bit better. Now, you have a son. Is that your only child?
1: Yeah.
0: Do you have an age in mind in which you'll let him get social media and start kind of doing the stuff with his friends?
1: It really depends on, like, as he's growing up, like, when his friends start, you know. Basically, whenever he starts bringing it up and stuff is when I'll start having those kind of, like, conversations. Because I'm sure it's going to evolve between now and then. He's only three.
2: Yeah,
0: sure.
2: Yep. And yeah. You know what? That's, like, not just one conversation. I have these conversations all the time with my kid. Yeah. I'm just like, you know, if your friend is Snapchatting themselves, but you're talking about something in the background, that will be in the video, you know? So you really have to, like, mm-hmm. kind of, sadly, keep your head on a swivel, which is, I don't know, a world we didn't grow up in.
0: Aspen, do you find yourself on social media a lot and that this is kind of tough to keep him off? Is this a job?
1: Yeah, it can be, especially since, like, I have some friends and family who really love to, like, document everything.
2: Right, yeah.
1: But most people are pretty respectful of it now. Like, I don't mind if it's, like, the back of his head or something. So, like, if he's playing with his friends and her mom took a picture and you can see the back of his head, I'm like, okay, whatever.
2: Yeah, I would never look at it as a disrespect to you, but, like, would you sift through all of your loved ones' photos at a family reunion and then contact them and say, take this down? I personally don't think that that is fair. I don't think that that is a fair move on your part.
1: I mean, I don't have the time or energy for that. I
2: right.
1: have a three-year-old.
2: Okay, so. Yep, exactly. Okay.
1: Like, I will, like, be like, oh, hey, like, I don't love that. But if he's, like, just way in the background, if he's, like, you can barely make out who he is or anything like that, I don't really care. It's not worth my energy.
3: I gotcha. Okay.
0: No, I think this is really well thought out and you got this dialed in. I'm glad you called. It definitely made me understand it a little bit better. Have a great morning.
1: Thank you. You too.
0: Take care.
2: Bye-bye.
4: Coming up next.
0: I get it.
5: Up next with Kat and JJ.
0: Right, everyone's on kind of a different journey, so I get that, especially the safety thing. And somebody else had texted in about, you know, turning child's images into stuff that just should not be out there. Mm-hmm. And it wigs me out a little bit. I'm glad I don't have little kids anymore because, I mean, some perv doing this without even your knowledge. And now this picture is out there, and then all of a sudden somebody does a Google face match 10 years from now, and that was your little kid. Like, there's some heavy trauma involved that way. Right, right.
2: It's really hard. You just want to post and show how cute your kid is, and you're, like, so excited. But and when you don't think that way, like a grody, it's just, it's hard to get into.
0: Yeah, you don't usually have that camera angle in your head. All right, with that said, Lil Wayne, 2 Chainz. That show is in 6 nights. If you'd like to go to Mystic and watch, we're going to get you your tickets at 8:08. But first, our second round of paparazzi. So let's gossip. What do you got?
2: All right. What are we going to talk about? That is a great question. All right. So, yeah, when it comes to your kids, do what you got to do to be the parent that you want and shape this child. We have the NFL season starting tonight. And we have a very famous singer who says, my kid will never play football. Why, though? That's coming up with Radio Paparazzi next.
0: Speaking of the debut of the NFL.

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7: Slight chance of rain showers today. Otherwise, sunshine mixed with clouds at times. High temperatures reach up to 73. Northwesterly winds 10 to 20 miles per hour. Mainly clear skies tonight. Lows dip down to about 49. Highs level off around 82 tomorrow. Ample sunshine expected. I'm staff meteorologist Paul Trombley on Z94.7. Currently, it's 59 degrees.
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0: Crank it. It's Kat and JJ back in the playhouse.

0: I don't want your life.
1: Oh, my God. Did you hear this?
2: If it's happening in Hollywood, we're talking about it.
0: No, it's not like Justin Timberlake's son is saying, I want to play football like you. He's not a football player. But with the NFL season starting tonight, Justin weighing in on why his sons will never play football.
3: He will never play football. It's kind of like that thing where my main objective is that he become a great person.
4: And like, just if you don't want your kids to play football, have them listen to this show.
0: Absolutely. Like, we'll talk him out of
4: just
0: it.
4: Just watch me.
0: Nicholas Cage, a lot of, what did I just say? What did I write down? What did I want to do?
4: And had my kids play it.
0: Nick Cage, his $10.5 million Malibu mansion is surrounded by Earth now, a sinkhole. That is one of my core fears. Very abnormal. Not sure if it will ever happen to
4: you're
0: me.
4: You're pretty safe in this part of the country.
0: You're just existing in your house. Maybe you're making dinner and then you're in the ground, but the earth swallowed it up. He bought it in 2024 and hopefully he has insurance. I thought that was very, very strange. How many celebrities in LA did not have insurance on their home?
4: I don't think you can get it. Sometimes I don't. If you're
0: then how come some did and some didn't? Like some just said, like, I have a GoFundMe, help me. I was a millionaire, but I can't pay for my house now because I don't have insurance.
4: Is there sinkhole insurance?
0: No, I was talking about the fires, the wildfires, but wouldn't that be an umbrella? Like, this could happen. Terrible earthly things could happen to you, but I
4: Act
0: can't.
4: Act of God is weird.
0: Yeah, blowing out their candles today. Look at Adam Sandler turning 60.
2: Coming up next with Kat and JJ.
4: Okay, so tomorrow, right when we open up at the show at 6:05, we'll have two pair of tickets to check out Wheezy Lil Wayne at Mystic Lake Casino Tuesday night. We're going to give our next pair away right now. If you don't call yet. Don't call yet. Because it has to do with one of Wheezy's great joys in life. Not skateboarding, not the scissor up, not music. But one of his great joys in life, if you can identify what it is just based on the sound, then you're going to go see him in just 6 nights. Your opportunity to hear the sound and guess is next.

0: want to give away tickets to see Lil Wayne and 2 Chainz at Mystic Lakes Amphitheater Tuesday night. Good morning.
1: Can I guess the sound?
0: Sure, go ahead.
1: Well, you haven't played it yet.
0: Well, then how are you going to guess it?
1: JJ, you're always messing with me. Last time I called for Taylor Swift tickets, you had me do a backflip, and I did one, and then you didn't.
0: You
1: give
0: didn't
1: it to me.
0: Do one. You can't do a backflip. So here's the deal. Since we got you on the phone, you can either guess without hearing the sound, or you can wait to hear the sound and then call back.
1: I'm gonna guess without hearing the sound.
0: Okay, what do you think it is? Nope, that's not
1: hey,
0: right.
1: Hey, I didn't even get a second.
0: Okay, go ahead.
1: Jungle Juice.
0: I don't even hear what you said, but I know it's not right.
1: Jungle Juice.
2: Jamba Juice?
0: Jungle Juice. It's, oh. It's not Jamba Juice or Jungle like Juice.
2: That, we need a Jamba
1: that
2: Juice up
1: juice
2: here.
1: He always is drinking. Well, thank you guys for answering. I love listening to you guys. You're funny.
0: And we love when you call in way before contests start.
1: Thanks. I do it all the time.
0: Yeah, we know. We know. All right, get out of here. Have a great morning. Take care.
1: Fingers.
0: Yep, yep. Okay, bye.
1: I got quick fingers. Okay, bye.
0: Okay, now here's how the contest really works. You may not know it from listening to the show, but I'm pretty good friends with Lil Wayne. Dwayne is what I call him. You can call him Weezy. You can call him Lil. You can call him Wayne if you want. But the last time we were together, he's like, hey, I have some great joys in my life. Not the scissor up anymore. He's grown out of that.
2: That's good to hear.
0: Not a bunch of really scantily clad women parading around his property. Not skateboarding. But he said, let me introduce you to one of my great joys in life. And I said, hold on, let me whip out my phone. I'd like to record this. And here's what I heard. Now, if you can tell me what that is, you can go see him live.
2: Do it again.
0: What's Weezy doing right there?
2: Splatter painting.
0: No, great guess.
2: Thank you.
0: What did I record Weezy doing? If you can tell me right now, you win. Got a call, though. 320-251-1047. Texting does not count here. You have to call and tell me what Weezy's doing. 320-251-1047. Tickets go to the first person who can identify that sound. Good luck!

0: morning. It's Kat and JJ with tickets to see Lil Wayne and 2 Chainz at Mystic Lake Casino's Amphitheater. This show is in 6 nights. Tuesday night, you get to go. But first, I want to tell you about the last time I was hanging with Weezy. He's like, hey, we can do whatever you want, but can I introduce you to one of my great joys in life? And I said, please do.
1: And did it look cool? Did it look fun? Like you'd want to do it?
0: I've done it before.
1: Oh, okay.
0: I've just...
1: I feel like been there, done
0: that. Yeah, it wasn't like, I wasn't heavily motivated or even in awe of this. But I said, hey, before you do this, can I record what you're doing? And he said, no problem. And here's what I got.
1: What's this guy up to?
0: You wouldn't believe it if you saw him. But he was doing what? That's the question to get tickets, do you know?
2: Pickleball?
0: Pickleball, great guess. Not right. Hey, it's Kat and JJ. What's Weezy doing?
2: Is he flicking his lighter?
0: Oh, another great guess, but not right. Hey, good morning. Got a guess for us?
2: Yeah, I do, and I hope I called it the right time.
0: You
2: Is
0: did.
2: He skateboarding?
0: Not skateboarding. Good morning. It's Kat and JJ. What's Weezy doing?
3: You recorded him taking a shower, which is disgusting.
0: I did not record Weezy in the shower.
1: What
0: great
1: sound
0: guess,
1: would that
0: though.
1: Be in the shower?
0: All right, all right. Hey, what's Weezy doing? Do you know?
2: Are they walking or slapping a wet surface?
0: No, that's not right. Give me a guess. What do you think Weezy was doing?
4: Skateboarding.
0: No, no, no, no, no, no. What's Weezy doing? Do you know?
2: Is it pickleball?
0: No, that's a great guess. You're not the first person to guess that, but not bad. Hey, good morning. Got a guess for what Weezy's doing?
2: Is it pickleball?
0: No. Oh, everybody's guessing pickleball. Not right. Hey, what's Weezy doing? You got a guess for me?
2: Racquetball?
0: Not racquetball either. Doesn't have anything to do with a ball. Hey, good morning. What's Weezy doing? All right. Thanks for playing along. Hey, good morning. What's Weezy doing? Do you know?
5: No.
0: Okay. Well, thanks for calling. All right. Hi, what's Weezy doing?
6: I'm thinking he likes to work out.
0: He does like to work out, but that's not right. Time to give a hint?
1: Yes. What does it rhyme with?
0: If I give you the rhyme, it'll for sure give it away. I will give you the room in which he did this. It was in his house. It was in his kitchen. One of Weezy's great...
1: A cooking. Cooking?
0: Maybe?
1: What?
0: What's Weezy doing? I'm going to give you just a couple more seconds to guess here. Call now. 320-251-1047. One of his great joys in life. Call now. You can win these tickets. Good luck.

0: I usually don't like cover songs too much. That's a banger. Whitney, Kygo, and the Playhouse's Cat and JJ. So, last time I was over at Weezy's place, I was like, hey, you want to go skateboarding? He's like, yeah, we can do that in a little while. I'm like, he got some scissor for me? And he's like, I do. But first,
1: I thought he was off that.
0: It doesn't mean he doesn't have it there. There's a lot
1: not
0: of people
1: good
0: that
1: for your teeth.
0: There's a lot of people that are alcoholics that keep beer in the fridge for other friends. It happens.
1: That'd be true.
0: So I said, we can do all that. But he said, first, can I introduce you to one of my great joys in life? And I said, please do. But first, can I record you doing this? And he said, sure. Here's what I got. Now you just have to tell us what Weezy was doing, and you could end up going to see him Tuesday night. Your guess is, and you do have to call. We have a lot of people texting, and I really appreciate you, you know, using our texting, but I'm looking for the first right answer that I can hear at 320-251-1047.
2: Hacky Sack.
0: Hacky Sack is a great guess, but that's not right. I love that guess. Thank you. Hey, good morning. It's Kat and JJ. What do you think Weezy's doing?
3: Hey, is he playing with a yo-yo?
0: No, another good guess. Hey, it's Kat and JJ. What's Weezy doing?
4: Cracking eggs to cook.
0: Ooh, good guess. Getting closer. Hey, good morning. What's Weezy doing?
4: Is Weezy cooking up some food?
0: It does have to do with food, but you do have to be specific.
4: Is he chopping things up?
0: Not chopping. Good luck. Hey, what's Weezy doing?
4: Sweeping?
0: No, not at all. Sweeping or sleeping. What's Weezy doing?
4: He's smoking something?
0: Nope, not at all. Good morning. What's Weezy doing?
4: Is he cooking bacon?
0: Great guess. Not right. Hey, what's Weezy doing?
3: Frying some food.
0: Nope. What is Weezy doing? I'll give you one more listen to it.
1: Anybody close?
0: Not really.
1: Oh.
0: Again, we know what's going on in the kitchen. We know it has to do with food. I would also give you the hint as it is more of a preparatory motion.
1: Okay.
0: Keep calling. 320-251-1047. I'm going to give you another huge hint that's basically going to give it away if we don't get a right answer yet. Coming up next. Come on, y'all.
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15: A blend of clouds and sun today with daytime highs approaching 73. Northwesterly winds 10 to 20 miles per hour. Lows dip down to about 49 tonight. Tomorrow, high of 82. Partly cloudy skies Friday with daytime highs approaching 78. 66 Saturday. I'm staff meteorologist Paul Trombley on Z94.7. Right now, 58.
0: That's just now.
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19: I love the morning show.
20: Oh, my God.
19: Oh,
20: they're awesome. It's a really good show.
0: I am a little bit surprised that we still don't have a right answer to what was Weezy doing. So I was hanging with Lil Wayne. We were just doing things. And he said, hey, can I introduce you to one of my great joys in life? And I said, sure. Now, it wasn't an introduction for me because I'd seen this done probably 1,000 times in my life.
1: You just didn't know it was his jam.
0: Yeah. And I was like, okay, can I record you doing it? And he said, sure. So I put my phone down. Here's what I got. Now, you can go see Lil Wayne in 2 Chainz Tuesday night at Mystic Lake if you can tell me what was Weezy doing. You got a call, though. 320-251-1047.
3: Is he setting the table with plates?
0: Oh, that's a great guess, but that is not right. I'm sorry. Good morning. What's Weezy doing?
21: Is he cracking open some nuts of some kind?
0: Ooh, no, but great guess. Hey, what's Weezy doing?
21: Making bacon.
0: Not making bacon. Great guess. Good morning. It's Kat and JJ. What's Weezy doing?
22: Is he slapping meat on the counter?
0: No, I like your guess, though, man. That's not right. Hey, good morning. It's Kat and JJ. What was Weezy doing?
21: Is he canning food?
0: No, but that would be fun to can food with Lil Wayne.
1: It would. Some beets, maybe some pickles.
0: We know it happened in the kitchen. We know it has to do with food. You want the big one word guess or a hint?
1: Yes. I need to know.
0: Ants.
1: Ants. Oh. Oh, okay. All right.
0: You can hear it now, can't you?
1: Yeah, I can hear it now. I would never guess.
0: This is one of Weezy's favorite delicacies, and it has to do with ants.
1: Ooh.
0: Got a call now. 320-251-1047. What was Weezy doing while you're dialing? You've got to check out this new one from Dexter in the Moon Rocks. Brand new music. It's called Freaking Out. This is such a cool song.

0: It's Dexter and the Moonrocks.
1: Ah, I can feel I love that in my teeth.
0: To me, that's a throwback that no groups really end music that way anymore. It reminds me of Pearl Jam, reminds me of Soundgarden, reminds me of some Nirvana stuff. The song is called Freaking Out. It's brand new music here in the Playhouse. It's Kat and JJ. And the question is, what is Weezy doing? When I was hanging out with Lil Wayne last, he introduced me to one of his great loves in life, and he let me record him doing it. What is that?
1: You get some good hints.
0: Yeah, we know it's in the kitchen. We know it does have to do with food. And the last big hint I gave you was the word ants. With all that being said, what was Weezy doing?
2: Making ants on a log.
0: Well, what was that sound?
2: Oh, okay. Snapping celery.
0: Yeah!
1: And that is one of my favorite desserts. I love it.
0: You would never know it by looking at Lil Wayne, but one of his favorite snacks is ants on a log.
1: Oh.
0: Yeah. What's your name?
2: Courtney.
0: Courtney, you're going to see Weezy Tuesday night.
2: Awesome. Thank you so much.
0: You're welcome. Mystic Lakes Amphitheater. You got Lil Wayne. You got 2 Chainz. It is a beautiful venue, and you are going to have a hell of a good time. For everyone else that's still calling, we're going to give away more tickets tomorrow morning. We got 2 more pair to give away at 6:05 tomorrow morning. So tell your friends to listen. You can make it a huge party, okay?
2: Awesome.

0: Good morning, it's Kat and JJ, and yes, Wheezy was snapping celery sticks.
1: There you go. More tickets tomorrow. Not just one pair, but two pair.
0: 6:05 tomorrow morning, right when we start the show, you will have another opportunity to grab not one, but two. Or we're going to give the opportunity for one of our winners, whoever wins the first pair, to go double or nothing, so they could end up winning four tickets to the show, or we could end up with two separate winners tomorrow morning, but you do have to get up at 6:05 to win yours tomorrow.
1: So we have the NFL season kicking off, and I think it can get really tense in households, you know, especially if you have people that are rooting for different teams. Sometimes I make it a sport to always root
0: against
1: for the
0: somebody
1: team
0: else.
1: That my boys don't want me to root for, but have you ever gone as far as to work them into your vows? I have a couple that is making headlines today with their preparation of how to handle the NFL season. What I want to know, though, you got married, you had your vows, either you personalized them, but there was something in your wedding vows that was unique, interesting, weird. We're going to talk about it next.
2: Comedy gold.
3: I was not allowed to watch anything. I mean, when they made The Simpsons, it was like, I guess they're just showing R-rated TV shows now. I was having a sleepover one night. We was 12 years old, and so a bunch of 12-year-old boys, we got sleeping bags in the living room floor. It's a very fun night. But at the end of the night, they're like, we're going to watch Friday the 13th. So I stand up in front of them alone, and I say, I don't think I'm allowed to watch this. I expected others to join me. When no one joined, the kid's mom came over to like, she was just trying to save me the embarrassment. She's trying to be sweet. And she goes, you know what? She goes, maybe just don't tell your parents about it. And I said, that's going to be pretty hard because I've already called them and they're on their way. I didn't know we could lie to these people. This is the first time hearing that's an option. I'm wide awake.

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12: Okay, we're going to talk about this couple that is really making sure that they're set for the NFL season. I would think that when it starts, if both of you hardcore NFL watchers are in the house and you don't agree on who's going to win, it could get pretty heated.
13: This is their wedding vows?
12: Yeah.
14: Our teams are playing each other today, and that's okay. My team's going to win, your team's going to lose, and that's okay. Whatever we say to each other over the next 4 hours is nothing personal, and that's okay. I still love you.
12: Maybe not their wedding vows, but they did admit that they did have something about football in their wedding vows because that is how they met. They met at a friend's Super Bowl party.
13: That's kind of cool. It's a big deal in your relationship then.
12: You're like, yeah, I really like it. She loves being in her fantasy football league. It just sounds like things, you know, now they're on the same page. I'm going to call you a name, but I don't mean it. You know, I just mean it for right now. After the game is over, I don't mean it. But did you have something interesting in your wedding vows are like different?
13: Ours had my wife went to a very strict Catholic church and we got married there, and we were told exactly what we were going to be saying by the priest. And it was he knew I was in a job where sometimes we get creative and we
12: colorful,
13: right? Yep. He made very sure that that was not going to be a part of the ceremony he was officiating.
12: Okay, I gotta admit, I was like, I'm not going to use the term blacked out, but like, because I wasn't under the influence, not that kind of blacked out, but it just happened so fast, our wedding vows. our whole like nuptials, I think, was under 6 minutes. It was very fast.
13: Yeah, it was quick.
12: We found the guy online. We said, do your thing. I think I emailed him, do your thing, because I don't know what to say. I didn't write anything personalized.
13: You guys pretty much just said, I do, and that was it.
12: I do. And so, but I did have a cousin that worked in a couple of, maybe some bedroom secrets into her vows. Oh. And I remember my aunt wanting to crawl under the pew. She was just like, I cannot believe my daughter is saying this in the house of the Lord right now. You know, that, but it's your wedding. You can do and say whatever you want.
13: I'd be interested to see if anybody listening had a very interesting vow or something in your wedding vows that was very unique to just your wedding.
12: Yeah. Something that stood out. Maybe it was a cute little thing between the two of you. That I think is super special because you're up there. No one else is in on it. But what was it? You know, you...
13: I promise to be your captain if you'll be my first mate. You know what I mean? Something like that. 320-251-1047. You had your wedding and you found a way to sneak in something very unique into your vows. What was it? Call us now. Let's get to it next.

0: morning. It's Kat and JJ. We never did hear, well, not at least yet, what Taylor and Travis's vows sounded like.
1: I know. Evidently, people said they were long, but they made everyone cry. So, you know, she knows what to do with words.
0: God, I hope they make it.
1: But I think they will. I think it's like, I have that feeling they're still pretty normal, given how they live.
0: Imagine, you know, with the beginning of the NFL season, loving one team and your spouse loving the other, and having to go to the point where you recite something like this.
2: Our teams are playing each other today, and that's okay. My team's gonna win, your team's gonna lose, and that's okay. Whatever we say to each other over the next 4 hours is nothing personal, and that's okay. I still love you.
0: So Kat and I are both a little bit infatuated with people that get a chance to do something very unique with their wedding vows, because we were both kind of like,
1: It wasn't a priority for me, and you just plainly weren't allowed to, given the religion.
0: The lockdown on that Catholic church was extreme. He was like, I'm going to say this, and you were going to say I do, and then you'll be off on to your way. Now, Cecilia, you guys tied something interesting into your wedding vows. What was it?
3: So my husband actually lost a finger a few months before we got married.
0: Let's go. And,
3: So I added into, we did a like private vow, so we both came up with our own, but it was a shock to him. But I said, I'd love you still, even if you had 8 fingers. And and it was pretty funny. But I should have thrown in there that I'd love you if you had X amount of bones, because actually just recently he just got 2 ribs taken out as well. But
1: now, you're very situational.
0: Let me ask about the, exactly. the finger. Was it fully lobbed off, or did he leave a nub?
3: There's a little bit there.
0: Is that better for you guys?
3: I mean, I'll leave that to your imagination. But. Yeah.
0: All right. I love it. Hey, thanks for sharing with us. Hope you have a great morning. Michael, how you doing, man?
4: Oh, doing all right.
0: Did you guys tie in something interesting into your vows as well, maybe unique?
4: Yeah. Well, so for our vows, we actually both wrote our own. And in order to make it as convenient as possible, because we were having an outdoor wedding, we printed our vows on 2 sides of a piece of paper with and laminated it and everything. Wow. So we still have it to this day.
0: Cool.
4: So it wouldn't blow away in our outdoor wedding. But I had sent not my real vows to her friend for approval. And I left out one particular part of it. But the part that we included that was just special to us is that we met on Tinder. I didn't put that in there. That would have been a bad idea.

0: our first date, she showed up at my house, and she couldn't figure out how to get through the gate. It's not one of those regular ones where you just flip the latch over.
1: Mm-hmm.
0: You have to, like, push on it funny and push the gate open. And she couldn't figure it out. She was so embarrassed standing there.
2: Yeah.
0: She almost left. And so in our vows, I said that even though there was that gate that almost kept us apart, I'm going to be with you forever.
2: That's so cute and so personal to both of you.
1: Yeah.
2: You know, so when she heard that, did she smile a little bit? Like, oh.
0: She smiled a lot as soon as I said it because she was not expecting that.
2: Yeah.
1: Gotcha.
0: Her family wasn't exactly sure what that was about.
2: It doesn't matter. It's your day.
1: They thought it was some kind of weird sex reference.
0: They were like, I don't know what that is, but all right. Okay. We explained
3: about
0: it later so everyone could be involved in it.
2: Yeah.
0: You know, like, yeah, so this is why that was included there. And they're like, oh, well, that makes a lot more sense. And that's much cuter than we thought.
2: Yeah,
1: and
2: very
1: you've been
2: nice.
1: Joyfully and happily married for how long now?
0: Well, actually, we're coming up on our 3-year anniversary.
1: When you started with the actually were, I really thought you said we just split up. I was like, oh,
2: actually.
1: My God. No, well, I'm glad.
0: Oh, no, we're definitely staying together.
1: In it for the long haul. I love it. All right, man. Hey, thanks for sharing with us. We really appreciate you.
0: Yeah.
1: Have a great
0: good
1: morning.
0: Day.
1: You too,
2: you
1: man.
2: Too.
4: Coming up next.
5: Those are fun. Up next with Kat and JJ.
1: We still got room for one more round of paparazzi because there is gossip to get to. So let's do it. What you digging on?
2: Well, we heard about all the crazy antics, not so good stuff about Zach Bryan. Is he redeeming himself at a recent concert? What he gave to a baby that was there at a concert?
1: He's bringing a baby to a Zach Bryan
2: to
1: concert.
2: A bar. And that is coming up with Radio Paparazzi next.
6: Wait, what? The facts about underage drinking are a lot more serious than you might have heard. For example, the CDC says that more than 3,500 underage drinkers die each year. 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
5: A blend of clouds and sun today with daytime highs approaching 73. Northwesterly winds 10 to 20 miles per hour. Lows dip down to about 49 tonight. Tomorrow, high of 82. Partly cloudy skies Friday with daytime highs approaching 78. 66 Saturday. I'm staff meteorologist Paul Frombly on Z94.7. Right now, 58.
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0: almost makes us forget about how crappy he was to Brianna Chicken Fry.
1: Oh my God, you're the...
2: If it's happening in Hollywood, we're talking about it.
0: Zach Bryan, I think he's trying to like undo that bad boy image. Just too much has been said and too many clips of him have been outed for me to be like he's a good guy. But after a concert the other day, he gave his guitar to one of his fans who was holding a little baby.
3: He's older. You give him 1,000,000%. Thank you for coming, guys. I appreciate it.
4: I'm sure that baby will really love that guitar.
0: I know, in 17 years. Christie Brinkley, looking back on her career, and I just feel so bad knowing that she is this amazing supermodel and looks incredible. The whole time, though, what's going up in her mind? What is happening?
5: I always think of myself as chubby. I mean, all my clothes in my closet are all like big, baggy, you know, loose-fitting things.
6: I still have baggy clothes.
5: I read the magazines and I see a great body or this or that, you know. And when I'm doing the picture, I manage to pretend, you know, it's like, okay, I'm done. But I never really quite really believed it.
4: Well, I must be circling the drain if she's chubby because I've got no chance.
0: Yeah, I am done. Blowing out the candles today, we have Hugh Grant turning 66.
2: Coming up next with Kat and JJ.
4: So earlier this morning, we were talking about a guy who found a snake in the bread aisle at the grocery store. And we're like, why are we finding exotic animals in public? And Kat had a theory that people just can't afford them anymore. And we got a call from a young woman named Laura, who used to have a couple exotic animals, and she really could not afford them anymore. And you've got to kind of hear how she rationalized this coming up.

0: you have an exotic animal, what is it? And how much does it cost to keep it? We were talking early this morning about just people abandoning animals in public places because they can't afford them anymore. And we talked to a woman named Laura who actually went through this exact same scenario. How much does it actually cost to have a snake? You're going to be very surprised coming up next.
1: Comedy gold.
2: I've tried to eat healthy. I've been eating the wrong way for too long. My stomach reacts to salads like some of y'all's reacts to Taco Bell. It's like, what is this? We've never seen a carrot. I don't know what a carrot is. Sometimes I need some chicken fingers to get back on my feet again. When I was in Denver, they'd all tell me, you need a smoothie, you need a juice drink, you need some juice. I was like, if I have any more juice and somebody bumps into me, I'm gonna poop my britches, man. I'm not built for juice. Children are built for juice. If I have two cups of apple juice back to back, I'm fighting for my life. And they'll go, it's a cleanse, it's a cleanse. I go, I know diarrhea when I run into it. The only difference in diarrhea and a cleanse is you see one of them coming, you know?
3: Good morning.
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13: A blend of clouds and sun today with highs around 73. Northwest winds 10 to 20 miles per hour. Lows around 49 tonight. Sunny skies tomorrow. Highs around 82. High temperatures reach up to 78 Friday under partly cloudy skies. 66 Saturday. I'm staff meteorologist Paul Trombley on Z94.7. Right now it's 61 degrees.
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4: It's Kat and JJ in the Playhouse and on demand.
0: I want to bring Laura onto the show here real quick because we were talking about exotic pets. And one of Kat's theories is that exotic pets are becoming too expensive to take care of. So people are just like the guy that saw a snake in the bread aisle at the grocery store, like, that can't be natural, right? I don't think snakes want to be in the grocery store, do they?
3: I think what these experts are saying is that a lot of these animals are not indigenous to this area. There's only one way that they got here. Either they escaped from where they were, or people just can't afford to keep them anymore. So I looked up the price of mice.
0: How much is a mouse if you want to feed your snake?
3: Like a real juicy white one with the red eyes that snakes prefer, $5. $5
0: See,
3: a pop.
0: See, that's why I'm not buying this. It's too expensive to keep them. Laura, you did have an exotic animal. What'd you have?
14: I had two snakes, two ball pythons.
0: Okay, the
3: pythons. Oh, my God.
0: How much?
14: Before COVID.
0: Go ahead.
14: Before COVID, feeder mice were only $2 each. Okay. And each snake would eat two mice a week. So that was not expensive. But then after COVID, all the exotic pet stores closed down. So then you had to buy mice from Petco or PetSmart, and that's when the $5 a mouse came in.
3: Yeah.
14: So two snakes, two mice each, that's four mice a week, $20, times 4 weeks in a month, that's $80 a mice, $80 a month just for mice.
0: So it's $1,000 a year to feed your snake.
14: Yeah.
3: Was there ever a time that you couldn't afford it and you felt like they were sizing you up? That's how I would look at it.
14: Definitely.
3: I'd be like,
14: I had to surrender both of my snakes because I could not afford to feed them because I had to feed my kids instead after COVID. COVID really, really took out all the small businesses, which are the small exotic pet shops that would sell feeder mice for cheap. A pet mouse is $5, and that's just ridiculous to try to feed snakes.
0: And then you look at how many people are going to spend $5 on a cup of coffee this morning, and they're probably going to get one on the way home, too.
3: When they could just give that money to you for mice.
0: We're
3: so selfish.
0: Like the rest of the people on the internet shaking a tin cup, asking everyone for their money, you should have started a little GoFundMe for Laura's snakes.
14: You could have. That would have been nice.
3: That's a really cute business name.
14: That is.
3: Laura's snakes.
0: Laura's snakes.
14: The fact is, COVID really decimated the small businesses, and that's why you can't buy food for your exotic pets at a cheaper price anymore because it's just not there anymore.
0: Do you ever think about getting back into the snake game and grabbing another one?
14: Oh, definitely not. No, definitely not. That was my son's snake. It wasn't mine.
0: Okay.
14: And it is what it is. You move on with life.
3: Yeah.
14: And if you can't afford your pets, you definitely surrender or find a new home. You don't let them out.
0: Don't just leave them in the grocery store. I get that. Hey, real quick, last question. Did you have like funny names for your snakes or anything?
14: Well, one was Rose and one was Nigel. I don't know if they're funny, but people just said they were weird.
0: If you would have went up to the cage and been like, hey, Rose, would have she known the difference?
3: They don't have ears.
14: Oh, yeah, definitely.
3: They don't have ears, you guys.
0: Yeah, they do.
14: Yes, they do. Yes,
3: what?
14: They do.
3: They cannot identify their names. Oh, my gosh. Can they really?
14: I can tell you right now, my snakes had a lot of personality. Nigel was a scary snake, and Rose was like his companion. Like, he wouldn't do anything without her. It's true. They have a strong personality.
3: I do have to say, according to Google, no, snakes do not understand their names. So I think maybe you were just...
14: I can tell you that they came to us.
0: When you were holding a mouse?
3: Yeah.
14: They would see it.
3: Smell the feeder mice.
14: Wasn't holding a mouse.
0: I know so much more now, Laura. I'm so glad you called. I hope you have a great day.
3: That was awesome. Thank you.
14: Yep, you too.
0: I know everything I need to know about having a pet snake now, which I'll never have.
3: Snake did not know their names.
0: Wouldn't
3: I think it's
0: awesome
3: adorable to
0: did?
3: Think that, but...
0: If you walk in the room, you're like, Nigel! And all of a sudden...
3: He's like, yes.
0: that was funny.
3: Well, thank you.
0: Well done.
4: It's Kat and JJ in the Playhouse and on demand.
0: So I have a friend from my hometown whose dad still lives on their family farm. He was born in a house and has lived there for 87 years. And I thought that was extraordinary. But we went on the hunt for anyone who's been in their home longer than that earlier this morning, and the results were crazy. You gotta hang on for them. Just

0: a bowl of sugary cereal.
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0: imagine you're born on a farm in a house, and then you don't leave for 96 years, other than to serve your country for the military. 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This was crazy. Plus, other people that just seem to never leave their home. If you missed it this morning, it's well worth a listen next.
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3: It's Kat and JJ in the Playhouse and on demand.
4: I get a text from a kid who was my best friend in elementary school. Like, we were, you know how like little boys will pretend to be brothers? Like, they'll switch backpacks and jackets and stuff like that. And he just texted me something random and funny that was on his brain. And I said, I haven't talked to this guy in probably 3 or 4 years. And I said, you're still living, you know, back at the farm where he grew up. And he's like, yeah, he and his family have a home on the property. Like, they built a house, but his dad is, he just turned 87.
5: Wow.
4: And that guy's lived in that house, that farmhouse, his entire life.
5: Well, if you're a farmer, you just don't have that luxury.
4: Yeah, no, I get it.
5: Packing it up and doing a different life.
4: Like my friend, like, he helps his father on the farm, but he has a civilian job, like, yeah, not a farming job. Like, he didn't want to do that his whole life because farmers work the hardest their entire life. Mm-hmm. I mean, you never see a farmer that's like, yeah, we're taking a 2-week cruise. Never. So I thought, that guy's been in his home his entire life, 87 years. I thought, is anybody beyond that? Like, you've lived consecutively in your house even longer. Amy, who you got for us?
6: My great uncle and my great aunt and two uncles lived in their house their entire lives. It was their parents' house, and they just never moved out, never got married, never had kids. They just lived in this house forever. We just sold the estate this summer, actually, but it was like walking back in time, walking into this house is crazy.
4: So, did you say three of them lived in that house their entire life, like all the way to old age?
6: Yeah.
5: And siblings,
6: they all passed away in their upper 80s. Wow. I believe my great aunt was 89 when she passed. So, yeah. Almost 90 years in the same house.
5: Appalachia family. Have you ever seen
4: that? Oh, yeah, yeah.
5: Except for, I'm sure yours are not inbred.
4: Not quite as inbred. Yeah. why do you think they never left and had families and stuff?
6: That's a really good question that I wish I could ask them now that I'm older.
5: It sounds like a situation a psychiatrist would love to get their hands on. You know, I wonder if they just like never wanted to leave each other, if there was like an abandonment issue, something that you weren't privy to know when you were younger.
4: Did they have jobs outside the house?
6: My family owned an insurance company in St. Cloud, so most of them worked for that insurance company.
4: So they'd like go into work every day, but then come back and all three of them would sit down and watch TV together at night.
6: Yep. I mean, they kind of took care of each other as siblings. And
4: wow.
6: My great aunt never had her driver's license either. So she relied on her brothers to get her places. And
5: do you know if any of them were like really close to like having a relationship and then they maybe felt too badly about leaving the other two? Did that ever happen?
6: Not that I'm aware of, no.
4: I mean, I guess I always look at it as like, I feel like humans are very social people. Like, we're looking for something to share our joys in life with.
5: And who's to say they weren't?
4: But that's what I mean.
5: They weren't going out to bingo and they were just like each other's best friends. That kind of sounds like a really good life to me. Just living with your best friends, having no like pressures.
4: Imagine having the same bedroom walls for 87 years, though.
5: Some people find comfort in that.
4: I would go crazy.
5: You're not in there.
6: I mean, there was seven siblings, so some of them moved out.
5: Yeah, four of them made it.
4: This is great. I'm so glad you could share with us. I hope you have a great morning.
6: Yeah, thank you.
4: Thanks, Amy.
5: So interesting.
4: Jenny, how you doing?
7: I'm good. How are you?
4: Good. Tell me about Dad.
7: Well, Dad just turned 96 in June.
5: Okay.
7: Still living on the same farm that he was born at.
4: Wow.
7: The only time he was gone is when he was in the Army.
5: Dang. Oh, okay.
4: Where did he serve?
7: I know he went to Germany.
4: Okay, so this is World War II, I'm assuming, right?
7: Yeah.
5: So our previous caller said that her family members, it was like going back in time when stepping in the house. Did your dad at least change up the decor, or was it like?
7: Oh, yes.
5: Okay.
7: Oh, yes.
5: Okay.
7: Yeah.
4: But he's 96 and he's never moved out of that house.
7: Never.
5: The house is outright paid for. What a good feeling. Oh, yes. And then you just kind of relax in a house that you worked hard to pay off.
4: Yeah, think about how long he's had that paid off.
5: Yeah.
4: That had to got paid off. That was paid off in the 60s, I bet.
5: Yeah.
7: Yeah, and trust me, you could not get a house for that price nowadays.
4: Is he kind of like a cheapskate? Is he a penny pincher?
7: Well, he was when us kids were home.
5: We don't have McDonald's money today.
4: But 96, we're not going to find anybody that beats 96 years, right? I mean, he lived in the same home for every day for his 96 years. He went down the driveway and in that front door for 96 straight years.
5: Yeah, he was only out for what, 4 or 5, 6 years for military?
7: Yeah, wow. Something like that. Four years, something like that. Yeah.
4: I'm going to do the math here real quick. Yeah. That's 35,000 days.
5: Listen, I'm not counting his days left, but how much are you going to get for everything now that it's totally paid off?
4: This is how Kat works. Before anyone's dead, she wants to know what she can get.
5: Absolutely not.
7: Right?
4: Just curious.
7: Well, there's 9 out of 10 of us siblings left. So, split that by 9.
5: Is there going to be a gross fight?
7: Probably not much. Maybe.
4: I hope not.
7: I won't be in it.
5: Yeah.
7: I won't be. I'm not involved.
4: Kind of guessing from the tone of the conversation that mom isn't around.
7: No.
4: How long ago did she pass away?
7: 15 years.
4: Okay. So dad's been in there for, 15 years by himself. Is any of your other 9 siblings live with him?
7: Yes. The oldest one does.
4: All right. Well, that's good. He's got somebody to take care of him because 96 is no spring chicken.
7: Yes. Oh, my God. But he's been good. He's been really good. Every time he goes to the doctor, they tell him he's like a 70-year-old.
5: And then I bet he tells you all the time, like my dad does. My doctor says I have the insides of a 45-year-old. I hear that story all the time.
4: And is your 96-year-old father the kind of guy that'll smoke 3 packs a day and drink his dinner?
7: No.
4: Oh, he's really actually healthy.
7: At
4: 96.
7: Hasn't been a smoker. Never. Yeah. He'll have a beer.
5: Very cool.
4: Maybe twice. You're the leader in the clubhouse now, Jenny. 96 is going to be tough to beat. Thanks for sharing with us. I hope you have a great day.
0: On demand.
3: Give it to me now! It's Kat and JJ in the Playhouse and on demand.
4: Hey, do you know anyone that will not allow their picture or even their kid's picture to be posted on social media? You're probably asking yourself why. Like, what would be the reason? We kind of had the same question this morning. And then we had somebody call in and actually make it make sense for us. So if you've ever wondered that, you should hang on. The answer to that is coming up next.

0: hard to not let a picture of your kid slide through. Now, right. Aspen, before we get to your answer here, as soon as I said, what's your name, and I put you on hold, Kat goes, I bet it's Aspen with a Y.
1: No.
0: No, okay, all right.
2: I'm way off.
0: All right. So why do you prefer to stay off social media?
1: Well, with my son, it's kind of threefold. It's kind of like you mentioned, where it's a safety issue because of, like, an ex.
0: Okay.
1: And then it's also, too, you just never know who's kind of a creep. Like, yep. Everybody likes to think, like, everybody they know is safe, but you just never know. And then with AI, too, that's the other thing. Like, you can take an innocent picture and turn it into something really gross, yeah. And I just don't want my son subjected to that, you know?
0: I get it.
2: So is he on not one photo, in one photo on social media at all?
1: I have my Facebook that I have with just my family that I do share stuff so that they can see updates about him.
0: Oh, so nobody else can see a creeper out there can't see those pictures.
1: Right. Like, I don't know if everybody has it, but, like, I know some people have the ability to, like, lock down their profiles or whatever, where, like, you can't even, like, send a friend request if you don't know the person.
2: Yeah.
1: And that's how I have mine set up.
2: Okay.
0: All right. Well, I mean, these are all legitimate, you know, situations. I'm definitely understanding what's going on a little bit better. Now, you have a son. Is that your only child?
1: Yeah.
0: Do you have an age in mind in which you'll let him get social media and start kind of doing this stuff with his friends?
1: It really depends on, like, as he's growing up, like, when his friends start, you know. Basically, whenever he starts bringing it up and stuff is when I'll start having those kind of, like, conversations. Because I'm sure it's going to evolve between now and then. He's only three.
2: Yeah,
0: sure.
2: Yep. And you know what? That's, like, not just one conversation. I have these conversations all the time with my kid. Yeah. I'm just like, you know, if your friend is Snapchatting themselves, but you're talking about something in the background, that will be in the video, you know? So you really have to, like, kind of sadly keep your head on a swivel, which is, I don't know, a world we didn't grow up in.
0: Aspen, do you find yourself on social media a lot and that this is kind of tough to keep him off? Is this a job?
1: Yeah, it can be, especially since, like, I have some friends and family who really love to, like, document everything.
2: Right, yeah.
1: But most people are pretty respectful of it now. Like, I don't mind if it's, like, the back of his head or something. Like, if he's playing with his friends and her mom took a picture and you can see the back of his head, I'm like, okay, whatever.
2: Yeah, I would never look at it as a disrespect to you, but, like, would you sift through all of your loved ones' photos at a family reunion and then contact them and say, take this down? I personally don't think that that is fair. I don't think that that is a fair move on your part.
1: I mean, I don't have the time or energy for that. I have a 3-year-old.
2: Okay. So. Yep, exactly. Okay.
1: Like, if I come across it, I will, like, be like, oh, hey, like, I don't love that. But if he's, like, just way in the background, if he's, like, you can barely make out who he is or anything like that, I don't really care. It's not worth my energy.
0: I gotcha. No, I think this is really well thought out and you got this dialed in. I'm glad you called. It definitely made me understand it a little bit better. Have a great morning.
3: Okay, it's time to get really demanding with your smart speaker.
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5: A blend of clouds and sun today with highs around 73. Northwest winds 10 to 20 miles per hour. Lows around 49 tonight. Sunny skies tomorrow. Highs around 82. High temperatures reach up to 78 Friday under partly cloudy skies. 66 Saturday. I'm staff meteorologist Paul Trombley on Z94.7. Right now it's 61 degrees.

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It's Z94.7, Melina J. The kids are back in school, and that means germ season. Yeah, my son, Avery, he's 9 in fourth grade. He's already coughing. He already has a stuffy nose. I can feel it in my throat. You know, I'm like, come on, man. Not even a week into the new year, and here I am. Probably going to be sick as well, because we know how germs travel. Anyway, hopefully you're staying healthy. Hopefully you're doing good on this Wednesday. Let's keep it going. I've got Taylor Swift on the way. French Montana's new track, Ever Since You Left Me, is coming up too. Right now, it's Olivia Rodrigo on Z. New York City.

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It's Z94.7. I'm Alina J. If you're an NFL fan, you know, football season officially kicks off. But when it comes to football fans, who has the rudest fans? I think we can all agree. Yeah, they're saying that these fans apparently start fights. I actually would agree with this. I'll tell you which team, which NFL team has the rudest fans coming up next on Z. I could be-

If you're a football fan, would you say that the Philadelphia Eagles fans are the rudest NFL fans? Well, according to a new survey, yeah, people can all agree Philadelphia Eagles fans, they're the rudest. Apparently, they start a lot of fights. Yeah. Number two on the list, Las Vegas Raiders. Apparently, they also start fights. And then number three, Dallas Cowboys fans. Yeah, they heckle too much. Yeah. My wife is a Cowboys fan. When she told me that, I was like, I don't know if we can be together. And I'm not even a huge football fan. I've just heard bad things about Dallas Cowboys fans, you know, but she's okay. Okay. She's one of the good ones. But I want to know, which team in the NFL do you think has the rudest fans? You can text me 701-738-0947. Keeping it rolling. It's Gracie Abrams on Zing.

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0: A blend of clouds and sun today with highs around 73. Northwest winds 10 to 20 miles per hour. Lows around 49 tonight. Sunny skies tomorrow. Highs around 82. High temperatures reach up to 78 Friday under partly cloudy skies. 66 Saturday. I'm staff meteorologist Paul Trombley on C94.7. Right now, 63.
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I'm Alina J. We're keeping it rolling on a Wednesday. Marshmello and Portugal the Man's new track, Phoenix, is coming up. Dominic Fike's Baby Doll is on the way, too. Right now, it's Sabrina and Feather on Z.

It's Z94.7. I'm Elena J. Something major is happening tonight. And I can tell you from personal experience, my wife, son, and I, we experienced this last year. So much fun. Okay, we still talk about it to this day. So I want you to help your kiddos make a core memory like this, or you and your significant other, or you just by yourself. Okay, I'll tell you what's happening tonight coming up next on Z.

And life is all about making memories. And tonight, you could be making a major memory. Aurora Borealis is happening. Yeah, the Northern Lights tonight. Okay, they're saying the best window for viewing is between 6 p.m. and 6 a.m. Okay, I'll do the 6 p.m., not the 6 a.m. But yeah, they're saying that Northern Alaska obviously has the highest chance of seeing it. But, you know, being here in North Dakota, Minnesota, we have a pretty good chance of seeing it as well. So, you know, I know my wife and I last year, we brought our son out to witness the Aurora Borealis. He was so excited. He loved it. We actually drove out in the country a little bit just to get away from, you know, the fog, the whatever, the lights from the town, you know. But it was so beautiful, and we still talk about it to this day. So, yeah, tonight after 6 p.m., definitely look up in the sky. You might be seeing the Northern Lights. I'm freezing.

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3: A blend of clouds and sun today with highs around 73. Northwest winds 10 to 20 miles per hour. Lows around 49 tonight. Sunny skies tomorrow. Highs around 82. High temperatures reach up to 78 Friday under partly cloudy skies. 66 Saturday. I'm staff meteorologist Paul Trombley on Z94.7. Right now, 65.
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I'm Alina J. I love potlucks because I love having potluck leftovers. You know what I'm saying? Last night, I went to this pickleball party. A lot of the women that I've been coaching, we got together and we did this potluck. And my goodness, can they cook? You know, there were so many different dips. And somebody brought pizza. There were sandwiches. Somebody made a whole cake.

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throwing it back all hour long to the 90s and early 2000s. It's the Z94.7 Throwback Lunch Break. Hey, what's good? I'm Alina J. Let's get it going. Belle Biv DeVoe. Yeah, some Poison is on the way. NSYNC. Snoop Doggy Dog is coming up as well. Right now, it's Coolio. 1, 2, 3, 4 on Z.

it's Poison on the Z94.7, the Roback Lunch Break. I'm Alina Jay. You know, when I was younger, everybody loved Justin Timberlake when it came to NSYNC. Okay, everybody had a crush on Justin. Me personally, JC Chazet. Yeah, he was my guy. You know, everybody had their guy from the boy band or their girl from the girl group, right? But yeah, for NSYNC.

free. It's the Z94.7 Throwback Lunch Break. I'm Alina J. Man, can't believe we're already halfway through, but don't worry. Still have some Destiny's Child on the way. We'll do some Shaggy. It Wasn't Me as well. Right now, JoJo, Too Little, Too Late. It's Z.

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4: A blend of clouds and sun this afternoon with highs around 73. Northwesterly winds 10 to 20 miles per hour. Mainly clear tonight, lows around 49. Tomorrow, daytime highs approaching 82. High temperatures reach up to 78 Friday under partly cloudy skies. 66 Saturday. I'm meteorologist Paul Frombly on Z94.7. Right now, it's 67 degrees.
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Hey, I'm Alina J. Hope you're having a great afternoon so far. We are keeping it rolling. Bruno Mars, Risk It All is on the way. New Cat's Eye, Animal is coming up too. Right now, one of my favorites. Seriously, I love Gracie so much. Here's her track, Hit the Wall on Z.

It's Z94.7. I'm Alina J. It seems like restaurants are charging for everything nowadays, right? They're now charging for extra sauces. Yeah, I would like an extra ranch. That'll be 50 cents, right? Well, now this has gone viral. This guy's receipt. He went to a restaurant and was recently charged $18 for what? No way. I'll tell you what he was charged for coming up next on Z.

restaurant and it's your birthday and they sing happy birthday to you, would you expect to be charged for that happy birthday song? Probably not, right? Well, apparently there's a restaurant that just charged a guy $18 birthday celebration fee. Yeah, he said the song wasn't even good. I bet it was off key. I bet it was horrible. But yeah, they charged him $18 to sing. I mean, I don't know if this is real. You know, maybe this is some rage bait stuff, right? But yeah, I can't imagine. I would be so upset seeing that. Like, you didn't even bring me any cake, any dessert, or no, you just sang a poorly, out of tune happy birthday and charged me $18. No way.

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6: A blend of clouds and sun this afternoon with highs around 73. Northwesterly winds 10 to 20 miles per hour. Mainly clear tonight, lows around 49. Tomorrow, daytime highs approaching 82. High temperatures reach up to 78 Friday under partly cloudy skies. 66 Saturday. I'm meteorologist Paul Trombley on Z94.7. Right now, 68.
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It's Z 94.7. I'm Alina J. I love that it's time for me to leave because, you know, I've been thinking about that potluck leftover lunch pretty much all day. So, had a potluck last night. I've got leftovers in my fridge calling my name. I'm ready to go home. So I am out of here. Don't worry, though. I'll be back tomorrow morning, 10 a.m. after the Playhouse with Kat and JJ. Derek Lee, he's coming in next on Z.

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11: A blend of clouds and sun this afternoon with highs around 73. Northwesterly winds 10 to 20 miles per hour. Mainly clear tonight, lows around 49. Tomorrow, daytime highs approaching 82. High temperatures reach up to 78 Friday under partly cloudy skies. 66 Saturday. I'm meteorologist Paul Frombly on Z94.7. Currently, it's 71 degrees.
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7: Sunshine mixed with clouds at times this afternoon with daytime highs approaching 73. Northwesterly winds 10 to 20 miles per hour. Lows dip down to about 48 tonight, mainly clear skies. Tomorrow, high of 82. Slight chance for showers Friday with highs in the upper 70s, mainly clear Saturday. I'm staff meteorologist Paul Frombly on Z94.7. Currently, it's 70 degrees.
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0: 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Yeah, we turning it up.
1: Got what you need. 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
2: 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Yeah. 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
9: Mainly clear tonight with a low of 48. Westerly winds 5 to 10 miles per hour. Clear skies tomorrow, 82. Mainly clear tomorrow night, lows around 58. Highs level off around 77 Friday with a slight chance for showers. 66, mainly sunny skies Saturday. I'm staff meteorologist Paul Trombley on Z94.7. Right now, it's 71 degrees.
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11: Mainly clear tonight with a low of 48. Westerly winds 5 to 10 miles per hour. Clear skies tomorrow, 82. Mainly clear tomorrow night, lows around 58. Highs level off around 77 Friday with a slight chance for showers. 66, mainly sunny skies Saturday. I'm Staff Meteorologist Paul Trombley on C94.7. Right now, 73.
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announced a bunch of brand new products today, including the very first foldable iPhone. Yes, it's a really big deal. We won't mention that Samsung already did this 5 years ago, but many customers are concerned about it breaking in their pocket. I'm personally not a fan of it, which is why I'm

0: 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Hello, Landline. What do you want to hear?
1: Hi. Could I hear... Where's my husband?
0: I don't know where he is. He's not mine. And I'm sure he wouldn't want me either. What's your name?
1: Sadie.
0: Where are you calling from?
1: Kingston, Ontario.
0: What are you doing tonight?
1: I'm just chilling in my bedroom, not really anything.
0: Yeah, that's how I usually spent my nights growing up, listening to the radio in my bedroom all by myself, drawing and on the phone and computer and just chilling. Nobody to bother
1: me. Mostly just homework.
0: Oh, that sucks. When did you go back to school?
1: Yeah. Oh, just like, I think 2 weeks ago.
0: Oh, you having a good time so far? Are you ready for summer again?
1: I think I'm ready for summer again.
0: Yeah, doesn't take long. Well, here's your song, and thanks for calling Landline, Sadie.

0: 90s hit music, Z94.7. Limeline, who sings it?
1: That would be Capital City.
0: Yeah. Oh, yes, yes,
1: that's
0: yes.
1: Right.
0: What's your name? Where are you calling from?
1: My name's Anthony, and I'm calling from College Station, Texas.
0: How'd you get that, Anthony? It was a one-hit wonder.
1: I used to love hearing that song. It was really popular on the, of all places, the local Christian radio station down in Houston, Texas.
0: Oh, really? The Christian station played that?
1: Yeah, it's not broadcasting on the air anymore. It used to be on KXNG 91.7.
0: Well, because you know your stuff, you got a Liveline trophy coming to your house, which you'll have in the next 2 weeks. Hang on, we'll get your address.
1: All right, sounds good. Thank you.

0: do you want to hear?
1: I'd like to hear Boston by Stella Lefty, please.
0: And I would like to play it right now. What's your name?
1: Chloe.
0: Chloe, where are you calling from?
1: Canada.
0: Canada, what town?
1: Oriato.
0: Where?
1: Oriato. It's where Justin Bieber grew up.
0: Well, he's from London, Ontario. He was raised in Stratford.
1: Oh.
0: Yeah. What are you doing tonight?
1: Hanging out with my family. My brother, Thornton, and my mom, Megan.
0: All right. The song's on now for them. Thank

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0: 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Live line, what do you want to hear?
1: Can you play Paint the Town Red by Doja?
0: Oh, yeah. What was that, 3 years ago already?
1: A little bit.
0: Just flying by. Whatever happened to her? She kind of fell off.
1: I don't even know. I don't even hear about her anymore.
0: Last week, she was basically trashing Ella Langley, choosing Texas. She's like, what's an Ella Langley?
1: Really?
0: Yeah, and she's like, I don't like country music.
1: The other song I would have requested would be her by Ella Langley.
0: Wow, well, Ella Langley's so good. Literally like the number one artist of the year when you think about the touring and the album and all that.
1: She's really on fire.
0: What's your name?
1: Natalie.
0: And where are you calling from?
1: I'm calling from a freeway. Driving.
0: Oh, I thought you said a three-way.
1: No, the freeway. You know?
0: A three-way on the freeway. All right. Well, thanks for calling Lifeline.

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1: This is a free call from
2: Tyler Hunter,
1: an inmate at Henley Correctional Center. 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
0: Yes.
1: Thank you for using Cellmate.
0: Live Line, hello.
2: Mason, eh?
0: Not even 2 seconds in, you had to swear, huh?
2: Oh, my bad. But hey, I've called, I think that was, last July, the 3rd, a couple months ago. You know, right away, man, 25 days.
0: Oh, you only have 25 days left?
2: Yeah.
0: Well, that's exciting. What are you going to do when you get out?
2: It depends, you know? Like, if my bros want to, kick it, then, you know, man, I got to go to the Palomino Club.
0: Yeah.
2: What?
0: So don't get any more trouble, or you got to go back into where you are now.
2: Hell no.
0: I don't want that. You said your name is Tyler Parker?
2: Tyler Hudson.
0: Kyler Hudson. All right, well, you should re-record your name intro, because that doesn't sound very clear. That's all right.
2: Yeah.
0: You want to do any shout-outs?
2: I just want to shout-out my bro, Rabbit, Tyrone, and all my other bros. I can't really do a long-ass shout-out, so I'm going to do it short. But I want to shout-out to everybody that's out there listening, you know. Keep it cool. Don't go too crazy. I know some people are drinking right now, but, you know, yeah, that's about it.
0: Well, we appreciate you being here tonight. Thank you for calling Live Line.
2: All right.

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1: I've been trying to eat all day long. I just keep getting busy. Everybody wants me for something. I picked up food from a place called Nan's about an hour and a half ago, and I'm just now getting to it. So it's like room temperature, and it's all this hot and cold food. There's herb braised chicken in there, really, really good, nice and tender, juicy. Sweet potatoes, a nice summer macaroni salad, and kale Caesar, which a lot of people hate kale. Remember, years ago they used to say, oh, it's poisonous, you can't eat that, it's just for decoration. And now it's like the best thing you could possibly eat. So we don't care. We just go along with life and what they say, right? We have to believe everything. My name's Mason. Your shout-outs, dedications, and requests, whatever you want to hear, whatever you're doing, we want to know all about it and put you on the radio all over North America. 85 Liveline right now. 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Keeps the ball together.
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0: 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Hello, live line. What do you want to hear?
1: Can I request a throwback song?
0: Yeah. What would you like?
1: Give It to Me with Nelly Furtado, Timberland, and Justin Timberlake.
0: Wow. That's a song you never hear anymore, even though it was number one in 2007.
1: It's a good song. Because I've actually been trying to call for a while now to hear it. I just never get there in time for it. I got through this time.
0: Yeah, here you are. You know, it's so easy to just go on Spotify or YouTube and play it, but it's more fun to call us and have it on for everybody.
1: Exactly.
0: What's your name? Where are you from?
1: I'm Jordan, and I'm from Hutchinson, Minnesota.
0: Cool. Thanks for calling Lightline. Here it is.

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1: Hello, Lightline. What do you want to hear?
2: Hi. Can I hear Steve Lacy? Yeah.
1: Oh, yeah. Yeah. Actually, it's oh, yeah. Yeah.
2: Yeah.
1: And we'll get that on. Who's this?
2: Finally, I got a hold of you.
1: Oh. What about my car's extended warranty? Or?
2: No. Obviously not.
1: I get so many junk calls. Luckily, they don't spam this phone number, but my personal cell phone is just like one after another all day long. I got to change my number.
2: Yeah, no, this is just your biggest fan, Cassandra Hart from Rochester. I'm not calling for no extended warranty.
1: Well, it's okay if you are, because at least somebody wants me.
2: Hey, you know that everyone else loves you.
1: No. I appreciate that, though. Here's your song. Thanks for calling Live Line, Cassandra.
2: You too.
1: Bye.